return to him who alone wears the crown. I believe in Jesus, who wipes the tears, silences the echoing fears. 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
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We've been interacting with them, it's been beautiful, they've been coming, it's awesome, you know, people are excited about radio, we are also excited about teaching, about showing them the ins and out of radio. 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Yeah, no. We are local people and we are local. We are your local celebrities. 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

0: Chocolate gore ba re bona ba re tsi ba rona e bile they appreciate what we do. This is your precise local global connection. Yeah, okare checka on our social bo checka gore o ka connecta o thusa batho ba bang gore o ba ka connecta yang le rona. 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

0: 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being planted with new genetics for better yields and for better quality moretsi akonore ke moratata tam ya no hona le very low chill varieties se o ka re di tswa ko tetswang ko planeza they are also 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
1: Attention, Marafong parents, gogos, and granddads. Is your little one between 0 to 6 years old? Then this one is for you. Marafong 360 Radio presents the Cute Kitty Contest 2026, organized by Marafong 360 Radio. We're looking for the cutest faces in Marafong and beyond. Grandchildren are welcome too. Amazing prizes are up for grabs. First place wins 3,500 Rand cash plus a certificate. Second place gets 1,500 Rand. Third place takes home 500 Rand. And everyone from fourth place gets a participation certificate. Registration is open now, started Wednesday 15 July and closes Wednesday 5th August 2026. To enter, send us 1. A recent photo of your child, 2. Their full name, age and nationality and which area do you live in, 3. And your completed registration form. 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We're open Monday to Friday, 9 a.m. to 5 p.m. Rules are simple. One photo per child, JPEG format, recent pictures only. 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Voter's decision is final. Don't miss out. Snap it, submit it. Let Marafong crown your little star. 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
1: Some lives leave a lasting impact, no matter how brief. 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Forever one of us.
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3: Hi, coach, ke go gore Zinja is strong sampane le ting. 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

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Get the temperature at Sahaho, 57 degrees. 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
2: Attention, Marafong parents, gogos, and granddads. Is your little one between 0 to 6 years old? 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We're looking for the cutest faces in Marafong and beyond. Grandchildren are welcome too. Amazing prizes are up for grabs. First place wins 3,500 Rand cash plus a certificate. Second place gets 1,500 Rand. Third place takes home 500 Rand. And everyone from fourth place gets a participation certificate. Registration is open now, started Wednesday, 15 July, and closes Wednesday, 5th August, 2026. To enter, send us 1. A recent photo of your child, 2. Their full name, age, and nationality, and which area do you live in, 3. And your completed registration form. 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We're open Monday to Friday, 9 a.m. to 5 p.m. Rules are simple. One photo per child, JPEG format, recent pictures only. One submitted, no exchanges. Voter's decision is final. Don't miss out. Snap it, submit it. Let Marafong crown your little star. 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Also catch us on all social networks. 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

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I will pay back four times the amount. 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Yeah, yaano. 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It's for you to be able to acknowledge that before God. Yeah, yeah. 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

0: people. 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Lot, I did wrong. Yeah. Yeah, no, chance of the Una example, ya Moretti Waka, Honorica, Morata, Yano, Psalms 51. Lord, I did wrong. I wasn't right. It's an example. It's a good example. So, you make sure that if you bribed for a job, you can't want to unget it. You've already gotten it. You can't want to unget it. Yeah, you know, you've got years of experience. Fella, you can confess. If you can step down. How about that? Or you can make it right. How about that? Fella, you've wronged them. You can make it right. Maybe we create a promotion. That's the lesson right. Waitore motole na tsantse be le gore o ikrei le bo swa padilo. Wa bona. O ka ilukisa. Yo. Waitore ga o ilukisa ga you need to accept the consequences. Gore returning things can mean losing the job, the house, the reputation. That's the worst nightmare of many people. Gore yo batlori na gana setse una le notsa maka ka by table ya Mercedes Benz be le gore wa ibusetsa ka gore ke ukwa motho mong are na never gore ke ukwa motho mong are na never yeah no ki dilo tse leng gore. This is just an example of the tough decisions that sometimes we have to take in life. Moretsi gakiri o dire se kgotsa gakiri o dire anything e leng gore ga o batle o dira fela itse gore mo botshelong there are tough decisions, and for you to be able to strive in life you need to make these tough decisions. Tough decisions are not only about this, they are about our health, you know, dilo tse tsantse le gore di matsone, they are about our success. Gona le dilo tse tswantse ebile gore re itima tsone gore re succeed. Yeah, how do you want to tletse mo strateng o bona gana gore you will succeed. Lebala o tla super success ka monwana, o tla super success ka monwana ga setse go dile, o tla be o bina pina in my times and ga go batlege yalo. Moretsi ke nakwa gore re tswale yanong station sa go samantla seo se ratang thata Merafon 360 Radio.
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1: 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One Mic is signing out. Bye bye.
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0: Θέλετε με ραφό.
1: Good morning, Wena, my bestie. Good morning, Wena, my matey. The time right now is 13 minutes after the hour 9. We started at 9 a.m. on the dot. I believe that you actually enjoyed the beautiful song. Eke kadilinka yona, the very good one. Yantate yuma sikela arichilese. I hope you enjoyed that beautiful one. Happy Wakey Wednesday, Wena, my matey. And I hope all is actually aligned for you in this beautiful Wakey Wednesday. Eke my matey. Exactly, tsarelejwalo in the very same breath, in the very same spirit. I'm going to play you another beautiful song that I believe you are going to enjoy a lot on this beautiful Wakey Wednesday. Get it, my mate. And then kilekar ko na har kena he. On this beautiful Wakey Wednesday, we are going ancient. You are going to those beautiful ancient songs. I get my mate. So wherever you are listening from, how about listening to Kaylena Mama Meeting thing? How about lepine monate ilong or you want you know what to listen to? It is not a problem at all. Kaufa hana jole a very beautiful one by Kefa Siminya. Ari Mematswale, and then I'm going to give you another one a little bit later on Silota. Ari Trpa. Stay tuned and please enjoy my besties till we come back for more. Enjoy your day. I love you.

0: Attention, Merafong parents, gogos, and granddads. Is your little one between 0 to 6 years old? Then this one is for you. Merafong 360 Radio presents the Cute Kitty Contest 2026, organized by Merafong 360 Radio. We're looking for the cutest faces in Merafong and beyond. Grandchildren are welcome too. Amazing prizes are up for grabs. First place wins 3,500 Rand cash plus a certificate. Second place gets 1,500 Rand. Third place takes home 500 Rand. And everyone from fourth place gets a participation certificate. Registration is open now, started Wednesday, 15 July, and closes Wednesday, 5th August 2026. To enter, send us 1. A recent photo of your child. 2. Their full name, age and nationality, and which area do you live in. 3. And your completed registration form. 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Let Merafong crown your little star. 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
1: Good morning, one of my bestie. 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That is why ki drako jueta hori. Mamela Cynthia K from 9 a.m. up until 12 p.m. on the dot on weekdays. And do not miss out on the official encounter, no matter the circumstance. I get my bestie. Exactly. Kubuletsi kapina mo na. Today, on a beautiful working Wednesday, we are going ancient. Lwana ho batla Cynthia K o bapala dipina tsa kgale tse monate. Ha ho pula bo Brenda Fassie, o ho pula bo Mamletta Mbuli, o ho pula, you know what, all of those artists. I get my best ebe lo runwana wa nrumela hore Cynthia K a ko mpapalle le mo ntate Yuma Sekela ntse re steamela mo. I get my medi. Exactly, which is not a problem at all, because what's about hore the reason why we are bringing you these songs on our Wakey Wednesday is because of they remind you of our traditional background side. I get my bestie. We'll also be talking about interesting and good nutritious food. No matter the circumstance, whatever Cynthia K Hakena Mamedi, you know what? I had no chance to just to breathe. Big up to you, my bestie. Big up to you for that like right there. I get my mate. Exactly. So kiruhu and how tibaukenakatila Wednesday. You must be prepared for Cynthia K. Those good nutritious food. They're important and they play a very good role in your life right there. Get my med. The time right now is 9:44 on the dot. Got 15 it's at July thing by the grace of God. And you know what? Holding it strong. I get it tight like that in the presence of God. I get my med. Exactly. So without wasting any time any further, my med, without wasting any time any further, you go and if you want to share, like and comment on our Facebook page right there. We are at Mirafon 360 Radio. Our Twitter handle as well. It is Mirafon 360. Radio. On Instagram, we are at Mirafong 360 Radio, your precise and local global connection. Anyway, without wasting any time any further, let us get into what we do best. I get my bestie. Exactly. So topic yaruna on, you know what, our Waking Wednesday goes like this. How starting a small vegetable garden can fight hunger and improve nutrition. Moma pilong alona. I get my bestie. And then kibata oru babanga tabalona watsabaki do holiday. So there are a lot of things that you can do on your holidays. And this is going to teach a lot of, you know what, banabama makeshi ninguri. Watsaba oru menta te hava siyo. Maybe let's say for an example, they are working far away from them. Or sometimes even their parents are deceased. I get my bestie. But now they're not going to be left, you know what, behind, not having any idea of what to do for them to be able to put food on the table. I get my bestie. So when you actually are starting a small vegetable garden that can fight hunger and improve nutrition, Moma Pilong Alona, you're going to teach your children on, you know what, a very good skill on how to put food on their table. I get my bestie. Exactly. So without wasting any time any further, let's dive into this right now. So Mamedi, prepare your bucket number one. I get my bestie, exactly. And then to prepare as well how to actually to fight small, you know what, that small hunger right there. So prepare your garden as well right there. So I want to say to you, Mamedi, you know what, how to start a vegetable garden and then fight hunger as well to improve that nutrition. Sometimes when you'd feel hori, you know what, it's actually, you can also buy vegetables. Go kaye, go to shopong. Get my mate. But money is not always there. Especially mama kishining aruna mamed. You must remember that all the time. I get my bestie. Exactly. Money is not always there. So I want to say, when you fight hunger, Mamela, food you can pick today are these ones that would actually help you. You can plant them in your garden. And how rutile banaba how replant your food in the garden. You are preparing them. Hori. Make sure there is something that you can do with your hands for you to actually be able to put food in your table right there. Mamela, kibata buaka the immediate access first. Again, my bestie. Exactly. You don't wait for a month and or maybe the granted salona because unal batwa longori. Baimela month end before baba lidi vegetables. I get my bestie. Unaliba tuba nunguri baimela, you know what, pay day as well before, you know what, they plant their vegetables. I get my maid. But how planted the spinach mo gardening ya hao, lidi onions, lidi tomatoes, they grow in 4 to 8 weeks. And you know what, month in, month out, things will start being different and feeling, you know what, a little bit, you know what, different right there. I get my bestie. So akele planting mantung alone because unale kwa diele mo makeshini mo tse bang hori mo tuba proku koteng. And then you like, oh, Lord, how rush my bank account is on a down low. I get my bestie. Exactly. So I'm preparing you for that. Mamela hai my bestie. Mamela ki batu wakari cut a food cost right there. I get my bestie. Exactly. And then di very cheap, my mate. 20 rand packets of seeds can give you vegetables for 3 months. And then kin tolong or babanga tabanala la yit mama geshin maria ignorant. Most of the white people, I am not actually comparing, please do not. I'm not saying that you black people don't do it, no. But most of the white people, they actually live on it. Maranara batla pila bo more than erere. No, you know what? Let us go buy vegetables when you can plant your own vegetables in your own yard. I get my bestie. Exactly. Mamela, that's money saved for maize meal, protein as well, and transport money for you to go to work so that you are able to what? To earn that money again. I get my bestie. And you're not going to have excuses or you don't have money to go to work. When you have planted your own vegetables in your yard, I mean, come on. I get my bestie. Exactly. When I'm a matey. And less dependence as well. When prices go up at the shop, you still have greens from your yard bucket as well. Or they, you know what? What the tire plant? I get my bestie. Why am I saying that? Mamela, my bestie, how long we are go shopping most of the time? Let's say kiri week, kiri holidays, like kiri, and then you're not doing anything. But let me go and check on how much the vegetable costs. You get then you're disappointed with the prices. I get my bestie. How share by your prices of your carrots, for an example? How share by your prices of your cucumber, for an example? And the prices have went up. I get my bestie. And then you go feel like, man, you know what? I'm so disappointed. I get my bestie. But I said to you, when prices go up at the shop, you still have greens from your yard, and then you are saving money. How can we give a they are well advanced people who are, you know what, knowing, who know very well, hori, you know what, they've got bigger savings in their accounts. And they know very well, hori, they are struggling. I get my bestie. Exactly. So when I witse ba re motho mo kase ene wa struggle mamela zama ngwana go ha o plantile jwalo bile o rutile bana ba ha hore charity begins at home, we shall plant in the yard. And then you are teaching your children hore le motlang ha mama le papa ba se yo raitse how to survive. I get my bestie. Exactly. Mara ba bangata bana ba rona re ba spoilt too much, we buy them everything, even vegetables that they can, you can teach them on how to plant. And you'll never know how good their hands are when it comes to, you know what, planting the those seeds. I get my bestie. You'll never know. So try that with your children and you will see a lot of things happening in Mamapelong Aluna right there. And then I want to tell you, Hori, good nutrition, my bestie, it improves. It's a medicine. I get my bestie. Exactly. Medicine from the soil. That is your good nutrition. Did you tell the plantile mo? I get my mate. Exactly. Homegrown muroho, number one. Kidu la kikiujetsakatana. I don't know where they satuanka muroli spinach. I get my mate. Exactly. Muroho, spinach, and carrots. You know what? They actually give you iron and mamedi. They give you vitamin A. They give you vitamin C. I get my bestie. This helps fight tiredness, sickness, and helps kids concentrate in school as well. I get my mate. So dikolo diabulo hana jwale, hey, it could be Monday or Tuesday. You know what? I'm not certain about it. But mamela mamet, ha dikolo di bulo ngwana ha o tla ba setsa gotela sekolong antsa dula antsa ja all of those things telling hore they are providing them with iron, vitamin A, vitamin C. Ebe lor they are making them not to be tired go sekolong.

2-minute noodles and sugary drinks, it's a problem. 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for them you know how about for tsone here and there it is not a problem as well like because ke bana and they love you know what all of these junk a little bit here and there but do not make it a norm I get my bestie exactly mamela he better for what for chronic illnesses I get my med especially for what to babaholo ha le re malapeng le phela le batho ba baholo as well and le wena get my med exactly for an example hona le batho ba le re phela le bona bana di diabetes and people with high BP as well they need more greens and less salt my med batho ba jwalo I get my med exactly so a garden makes that possible each and every single day so better make sure no matter the circumstance my med you are actually you know what aligning with what I'm saying because ba bangata rona re phela vacation in general into tseke diwang ditori thusa especially when you know gore your budget is on the down low I get my bestie exactly and then mamedi ke batla ofa you know what it's just a practical example like believe ng hore it will work for you right ba bangata rena le mesebetsi and then rena le income ke re mamedi exactly mara mamela he extra veggies can be sold to neighbors or the taxi rank right there and then how le jwalo ruta mana ba lona enge business ba be leng a business mindset hore tsa mo jwetsa makhelwane mo le ra ska re ka di veg mo lape mo rekisa di veg mara ba bangata ba lona you don't want to do it because you feel like they're going to take me for granted people are going to start judging me mari ke in the year 2026 when if ever you do not want to change your situation forget about it I get my bestie exactly mamela hem kids also learn I get my mate children who plant and eat what they grow waste less food and understand nutrition better mari ba bangata bona le sa 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it tla be le fault ya how and then bana ba tla ba ba sokola ka bo di diabetes bana batla ba sokola ka di breathing and concentrating go sekolong because of wena o le motswadi you are very ignorant when it comes to how your children eat the ball is in your court ke mara re batla bana ba bright bana ba vigilant bana ba intelligent check on how your children eat and then when are the very same parent o sa tlokomeleng bana ba ha hore ba ja jwang you be the very same one who's calling your children names gore wena ka re you are dumb and you are lazy and all of those things and those are unnecessary mari nna ke re thusa ngwana wa how when it comes to how they eat my media get and then you will also learn to change the how you think about them as well trust me you mamela let's talk about their mental health as well gardening produces I get my media stress all right it reduces I wanted to say gardening reduces stress mamela hands in soil peace in mind as well so put your hands in the soil mamela how na le space se se holo ka jarteng ya hao so sa itseng nisi ka sona mo khone mole be le re you are bringing your children jale ka le di holidays tsena hore re tsama yeng and you brought all of those seeds se ke buileng ka tsona and then you actually read the instructions of the seeds because baba mbalo na since le plantile ontso re kona since ke a mara since ke plantile the 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has trees right there mo longore it has shades mo longore ha ba tletsatsi ko teng a ke re my bestie exactly we learn and we make sure hore we just don't learn mamedi we also apply a ke re my bestie exactly when mamedi mamela he you can start today with you know what almost nothing I get my mate exactly today bo batla space bo batla di old buckets bo batla di tires I get my mate exactly di crates as well so bo checka you know what 1 meter nyana ya your yard at the backyard of your yard I get my bestie exactly abe lo re now checka the soil from you know what bo checka you know what compost from kitchen scraps as well as I get my bestie exactly plus bo checka le soil ya how and then bo checka inge bo checka the spinach, morocco, onions, potatoes, beans, sweet potatoes, li beetroot. These are the easy crops in South Africa that you can plant right there. Easy peasy, I get my mate. Exactly. And then after you've planted all of those things, mamela, water them each and every single time. I get my mate. Use grey water from washing dishes or water, plain water. I get my bestie. Exactly. And then let me tell you, the grey water from washing the dishes will also help. And then skaba tsela sipa because the soap will actually destroy the plants right there. I get my mate. Or if you want to, I'll tell them plain soap because ke itsore batho ba bantswe mama kitchen ba tla ba re he e re ke lo tsela sona metsi ale a dikotlolo ke fetsa go hlatswa dikotlolo ka wona. I get my bestie. And you'll be killing the plants right there. So please be cautious of what I'm saying right there. So mamedi, these are the, you know what, great topics that will actually help you, you know,

grow your smaller nyana garden. I get my bestie. Exactly. And then mamela. If mohona le batho ba le re body strateng tsa lona ba growile di vegetables, instead of you going to buy those vegetables go yo, you know what, go go di shopong tsa lona tse leng di go di tropong tsa lona, why don't you go go makhelwane ba re makhelwane ke bone plantile the vegetables. Akere kile ka re go wena in the year 2026 we are supporting one another, get my bestie, and then we are making sure hore we are standing together in the communities, so let's support one another. Ba le re awe ha bona makhelwane plantile molo o ba re spinach sa ho ke boka ba re ke 15 rand wa se reka instead of you wasting, you know what, your 50 rands of going to town and buying vegetables right there. But the ball is in your court. I get my bestie. At the end of the day, it is what it is. Mamela hai mamedi, without wasting any time any further, ke topic ya monate, topic ke leng ka re lwena. How can I call our Wiki Wednesday, and you're a person that loves, you know what, making, loves planting, and you are that person that is, you know what, outgoing and adventurous. I believe this could actually be, you know what, a fun day for a family when you all are going out there to just plant all of those vegetables. And I'm telling you, and I'm my bestie, when you do that, you're all going to enjoy, you know what, all the fruits of your labor after that. I get my bestie, exactly. Could be actually even business as well, which is not a problem at all. Mamela hai mamed. I want to talk also about the topic for the second round of the show. I get my mate. Topic ke monate, topic ke tlo yetsang hore lwana on a Wiki Wednesday bo feela hore ha man ke khale batho ba mpitsa so. So it's time for me to wake up and let people call me names if they want. I get my mate. Exactly. Mamela hem. What's your common reaction when someone calls you a loser? Baba mbalona, I know the reaction very well. Utlo kwata, get my bestie. O bo batla ho react that there and that. Mari, I'm going to give you something that will change the mindset all together. Get my mate. Exactly. When someone calls you a loser, mamela, here are some common reactions you might have. Take it off and on a pili. So long, you must just ignore. I get my mate. Going forward, I get my mate. Believe it and feel bad about themselves. Why must you do that? Why must people believe it and feel bad about themselves? I get one of high. Exactly. Mamela, this is the first God reaction for a lot of people out there. Moto, how do you have a loser? And this thing is eating you alive. But how could this person call me a loser? I get my mate. Exactly. The words get into your head and makes you feel, you know what, you doubting yourself. I get one of high. Do not allow that. Is the year 2026. When you aligned with God, be strong. Be unshakable. I get my mate. Exactly. So do not doubt yourself no matter the circumstance, and do not believe, you know what, and feel bad about what people say about you and calling you a loser. Mamela hai mamedi. And then when you ignore it and move on, I get mamedi, you choose peace. That's mamela. Sometimes you would even say to these people, or that's their own opinion. I get mamedi. Exactly. That is their own opinion, not your own reality. But when if you decide to make it your own reality, it's going to eat you alive and it's going to destroy you slowly but surely. I get my bestie. Exactly, especially emotionally. It protects what their energy, right? It protects their energy when people ignore it. I don't want to talk about me, because if I said it protects my energy and I wanted to speak it like that, because most of the time I talk like that and people will say, hi Cynthia man, you are talking to me. So I'm saying to you, my baby, it protects their energy. I get my bestie. When out there, when you're listening to me, it protects your energy when I go high. Ignore it and move on. Because when you start focusing on petty stuff like that about people who are projecting what they feel about themselves towards you, you are in trouble. I get my mate. Exactly. Mamela, papa nga tabalona, because gile ka obleka ujeta ori, the reaction is about your hadith swan. I get my mate. Omu utabare, nasin teke, I'm deciding to confront these people. I get my mate. Mamela, why would you say that? Some people stand up for themselves right there and there. And then so when if you feel hurry, when you are ready for fight and you are ready to stand up for yourself, that is your own baby to nurse. Marie, as a person, there's no need for you to actually go out there and fighting people and asking them why would they say that about you. I get my mate. That is unnecessary, my matey. Do not focus on that. I get my bestie. Exactly when I want to go high, because other people's projections, they want to do that so that they agitate you, so that you act, you know what, out of character. I get my mate. But if you allow that, who's a momish at the end of the day? You're going to look like the one that is a momish. So don't allow to be agitated by any words coming out of people calling you a loser. A loser is the person that is calling the next person a loser. I get my mate. Exactly when I'm my bestie. Mamela hem, use it as a motivation to prove them wrong. I
get my medi. Then you walk tall, you stand firm and confident and walk like, you know what, nothing bothers you. Even if sometimes it bothers you because of when somebody says something, you know what, towards you, to you, Mamed, it's not going to fade away just like that. You're going to think about it and going to always, you start to, you know what, sulking at home and thinking, and you want to start believing it. Again, Mamed, please, when I go high, do not fall in that trap because of the devil is a liar. I remember I always say to you, the devil comes to steal and destroy. That is why a lot of people who are losers, they will call you a loser. Remember that. Mamela, hey, Mamed. Use it as a motivation to improve, to prove them wrong. I get my mate. Turning the insult into fuel to work harder instead. I get my mate. Ah, this one is a loser. But sebetsakatata day in and day out. I get my mate. Study more if you must. Read books, something that will motivate you, something that will change your story for the better. I get my mate. Exactly. Build something when I go, it's the year 2026, brick by brick, one step at a time, but we are moving forward, but we are doing something tangible to change your situation. I get my mate. Exactly. That is why each and every single, you know what, Wednesday, wake up with, you know what, the spirit of motivating yourself each and every single time. Because when if you wake up each and every single time, your spirit is already demotivated. One mistake, somebody calls you a loser along the crossroad, it's a problem for you. You are already thinking, maybe Vela may lose because I don't have anything that I do. I get my mate. But when you have something productive that you do, when somebody calls you a loser, you're just going to brush it off just like that. I get my bestie. Exactly when I'm a mate. Mamela, hey. I want to wrap it up nicely like this. I get my mate. These are the things that you can do. Hi, Lori. You know what? You are using it for motivation. I get my mate. Talk to a friend or family to get their perspective. Or am I a loser? When people really love you and they know the genuine side of you, they will say, absolutely not. Right? But you don't even need people's perspective right there. You should believe it within yourself. Because how long you don't have to be validated by extra validations out there. I get my mate. Exactly. My perspective in Yana, because it's okay. You know what? It's not a problem at all. And then Nakilo and I would laugh it off. I get my bestie. Exactly. You laugh it off. And then, am I a loser or are you the one who's a loser? And then they will feel disappointed and they will start reflecting. I get my mate. Exactly. Mamela. And then when you learn to reflect as well, is there any truth I can learn from this? And let me tell you something. You, Mamela, you can learn a truth of saying other people, you know what, do not love themselves that much. That is why they're able to project unto you. I get my mate. So ignore the insults when you go high. Ignore any insult that comes your way and then pray to God. Pray God that may you help me stay content and know who you are in my life. I get my bestie, and the rest is history. So I want to say to you, the goal isn't to pretend that the words doesn't hurt. Because it's either they can build or what they can destroy. I get my mate. But the goal is to choose a reaction that doesn't let someone else define you, because you are not defined by the people who are calling you a loser. Hey, my mate, you are not defined by you believing them. You are not defined about, you know what they're deciding about your story. I get my bestie, but what I can say to you, handle the negative words and turn them around towards their owner, and the rest is history. Hakotuela mo, my mate, be to him, brain is given and sense is expected. Thank you so much, one of my bestie. The time right now is 5 minutes after the hour 10. We are still on our, you know what, on our topic right there, and we are not yet done with it. Lena, how about to do share, like, and comment, and tell us about your own perspective right there. It is not a problem at all. Like, my mate, learn how feel hurry. Cynthia, ke huna laba tuwa longo reba idaban pizza a loser on our Facebook page right there. Share your story, aruko, and let us tell our listeners hurry. But in batuwa bajwalo, like, my mate, marikila karuena, my mate, forget about such people because of they already are feeling it by themselves. Hurry, kibo na di loser. Like, my mate, exactly. It is what it is. When I'm a mate in at the official encounter with me, the lovely, the amazing Cynthia, ke holding it down and bringing you nothing but the best Wacky Wednesday ever. Get my best team. Exactly when I'm a medical boy, hey, how about I'm so little on a mong on so my medicine? The K outlets that in total monad, delicious, the healthy little plant garden. How is wrong, my medic?
take all of those steps and they will work for you. Akere mamedi in general rona he local hour ya rona mamedi ke le ka re ka ho wena a re fihla local hour ya rona, we give you our songs with one heart, one love and one spirit. How about Aliana Cynthia K still about ba ba palle pine monate e leng hore wa etseba hore ke ya, you know what, the ancient type of vibe. Akere my bestie e be lo re you send it right there on our Facebook page and I would play it for you with no hesitations at all. Ke tlo batla ke tlo kwalla he ka pina e monate ke tsebang hore wa tseba ha ke kwetse ka yona. Most of you will definitely enjoy your day. Akere ma Mariam Makeba are aluta continua. So I'm giving you the song ya aluta continua, or let the spirit of thriving no matter the circumstance be with you each and every single time. Continue, because forward you go, backwards never, regardless of what people say about you. Akere my bestie, thank you so much. Stay tuned and listening to Joanna Mamedi till we come back for more.

Attention, Merafong parents, gogos, and granddads. Is your little one between 0 to 6 years old? 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

500 Rand, third place takes home 500 Rand, and everyone from fourth place gets a participation certificate. 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Don't miss out. 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
1: Welcome back, my bestie. Welcome back, Wena Mamedi. I hope all is well with you. The time right now is 18 minutes after the hour 10. Uto obone he Mamedi hanse redutsi ha monate mo mirafa 360 radio, your precise, a local global connection. Hore, after maybe a while, all right? After two good, beautiful songs that I'm going to give you right now, this beautiful Wacky Wednesday, better make sure, no matter the circumstance, you do not miss out on our topic for the second round of the show. Obane ngwa tseba rase re khutla, re tla bero me re make sure we are diving deeper into that topic. So, if you want to learn a lot, knowing what about maybe they've been calling you a loser out there, better make sure that you come through for this one, because since they can spice it up a little bit, you know what, of your life right there, and forget about people, like, get my bestie, and be able to what to transform your life for you to be the best authentic self you could ever be. So while we are still at it, go continue like music or music linker huena. How about that? Cynthia Kiaba Palayo, now who puts a bomb on Brenda Fassi, but that you must get a more Facebook page in your online comment with that song, and I will definitely play it for you with no hesitations at all. It is what it is. Your lovely, amazing Cynthia Ki at The Official Encounter, giving you nothing but the best show ever. Thank you so much, Wena Mamedi. Stay tuned and please do enjoy till we come back for more.

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1: Batishe beleza njalo mama ekuseni nentambamba. Anyway, that is a very beautiful song when I'm made by Joe Mafela. I hope how to mamitsi pina ina ke tsebara ba bangata ba lona ikore you've got childhood memories molungure. How no mamela ntate, you know what, to Joe Mafela, I feel like I could just actually see him and just give him a hug. I get him my bestie. Exactly when I'm made, which is very interesting and amazing. Welcome back when I'm made, welcome back my bestie. I hope all is well with you on this beautiful Wacky Wednesday. And I hope already more than ten kind of holiday. So they prepare a lava. You know what? Those small and gardens, more longuri. What's about her household? Kadile jale. What's about it could make you a little bit of a profiting? And because kila karim, my mediki 2026. How such change will pull over? How it's never gonna work. I get my best team. Exactly, and live another one. You must teach them a certain skill of being business minded as well. Or rather, kisa di vegetables ito. Abata my bayulo bua oribona. Mama planted the vegetables. Or how about the spinach? Thank you, bukana. How about the cabbage? Thank you, bukana. How about the carrots? Thank you, bukana. So you can actually sell all of those things in the comfort of your own home, which is not a problem at all. I get my bestie. Exactly, because 2026 kila kujeta ori. Cynthia K is gonna make sure ori he waits again. She instills that thing in within the communities to change the mindset or 2026 kaofela ria wina ke re mamedi ha hona motho re tlo motlohelang ka morao ke re my bestie. Exactly when I'm mamedi mamela he without wasting any time any further ke le ka re what's your common reaction when someone calls you a loser? And I get about a common reaction e mamedi, like I said it earlier on, I get e tla be batla hore wena we dramatic, wena ba tla ulwana, wena ba tla act, you know what, out of your own, you know what, comfort zone, out of your own character. I get mamedi, exactly, because of wena ba tla prove a point sometimes or yo motho a ka seng tritiana ke re mamedi. And guys, o tla ba bua all of those swearing words at the back of your mind that I cannot say online ke re mamedi. And then that all of that is actually not necessary mamela mamedi. When somebody calls you a loser, ke batla ofa di common reactions tse leng gore ba bangata ba lona ne ka ba le tsona ke re mamedi, that I spoke about earlier on. I get my bestie, believe it and feel bad about themselves. I get that as well. Tabo e believe o feel bad ka wena ya neng kwena o dutse mole wa salka ka re ipotse gore mari ntate motho gante batho ba, how could they say this to me? I get my mate. And then when after people doing what they have done unto you, then when you want to actually let it, you know what, control you, let it validate you, let it make you feel gore what's the king, I'm what they said I am. A utla mamedi, exactly. And how believe and totso ke tsona he tsotso tlotsa gore wena o feel gore you're not a good, you know what, enough person. And at the end of the day ke le ka rekwena mamedi, what you believe it is entirely up to you. The ball is in your court. Na refuse ka na ke tsona sa refuse ka wena, refuse ka wena ngwana ko hai he o refuse in a way hore ha batho ba ntse di conclusions ka wena, we know it out of their own perspectives. It is their own perspective. It is not how you live. That is not your life because of they said this about you. I get my bestie, exactly. So when I validate yourself or mutar kwena, how when you're a loser, even sometimes even not saying, you know what, it in your face and spreading all of those insults about you to your to the people who are around you, why are you actually even following it up? Batla go tsa di follow up kwana o lo wari tibile wa mo phoneela ha rabe le phone ke mo leng re hanong batla go lash out ko teng ke re ma medi, that all of that is unnecessary ngwana ka itetena batho ba pete mamela he. I'm still saying to you, bona, the words get in your head and makes you doubt yourself. I get my bestie, exactly. Kwana o lo dutse anong even during the holidays and maybe ka the holidays no ipletse go tlokala something productive to change your situation o dutse mo ha sa gona qala anything because of people made you not to be able to nyagaza. I get that sometimes nyagaza ntse go le ya lengwana go ga, because of kile ka re whether you do good people will still talk, whether you do bad they will still talk. So do it anyway. I'm still reminding you on this beautiful Wacky Wednesday. I get my bestie, exactly when I'm a medi. So I want to say it to yourself, ignore it and move on. Because baba ngata bana tla botsa go di no that wound for a very long time for you. They said I'm a loser. I get my bestie. Exactly, mamela. Some people choose peace. So be that person when all over you are some people. Like, my bestie. Exactly. Protect your, you know what, your opinion, mamela. And then what? Your reality as well. I get my bestie. Exactly. Mamela, protect your energy as well. I get one, okay, because all of that is important. Because I told you that when you could have your own opinion about them, or maybe also Lily when they are a loser because they said that about you. No, your opinion does not matter. Forget about your opinion, because your opinion is not going to spice things a little bit up. Your opinion is not going to change what they said to you about what they said. I get my bestie. Exactly. Your opinion should be, okay, they said that about me. I'm going to prove to them by my actions and what I do best, Mobopilombaka, to show them that I am not a loser, regardless of my experiences and the encounters that come with it. And they saw my downfall and they want to celebrate on that. I get my bestie. Hey, I also don't want to change your story for yourself. Don't change it for them, because if you want to prove to them, and then you're proving to them that you can speak beyond what they can, you can even say beyond what they can say, you are actually just like them. I get my bestie. So do not stoop so low, but make sure that when you change your story and say, okay, no, I will show them. I will show them with my character. I will show them with me winning to be the me being the best authentic self that I can ever be. I get my bestie. Exactly. I have hit up a pina munati pina ya bongo muffin, but a tatis gupo, usfagas ozweni, uzoos of nandi, obula pop. Happy Waking Wednesday, mamedi. Bonatonel, never have answer or loser. I want to hear and you're busy laughing it off. I get my bestie. Exactly. When I'm mamedi, stay tuned and please do enjoy your Wednesday till we come back for more.

Utlwe letse merafo. 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Welcome back, wena my bestie. I hope all is well with you. Believe it or not, wena my bestie. Believe it or not, at the end of the day, when you want to believe it, the ball is in your court. But when you are a loser, when you are frustrated, when you have depression, anxiety, for what? For believing people's words about what they think about you. And sometimes they even projected what they projecting what they feel about you. I get my medi, so do not allow that to actually define who you are. Get my bestie. Exactly. Because some of you, you start doubting yourself. Some of you, you want to protect your energy because you want to ignore it and move on. But I'm not going to advise someone to ignore it and move on. Because some of you, we ignore it. But we are done with this person. I get my bestie, exactly. So how am I confident to smile? So to put our motto, my carry, resume, or remove, drag it down, or drag it down. I get my man. He like 2026. When I go high, whether all of those negative thoughts, negative talks are coming to you to come and derail you from the, you know what, from your foundation of changing your life, and never allow that. I get my bestie, exactly. When I'm my bestie, but instead, hababuaka wena, you know what? Show them what you are made of by working harder and being the best authentic self that you could ever be. My la ke mamedi ba bangata ba lona ke ro itse re ha re le batho re tswana ona le mo motla ba re ya nna sentia ke vele ke mo thokile mo confront ka gore ke mo bontso re nna ke nna manga ke mamedi, that is not necessary at all. 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I get my bestie, exactly, because other people are believing hore dintho di to work out for them when they stand up for themselves. I get mamedi, exactly. 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I get my bestie. And then when I battle Rehucho Ruena, meaning everything that they say about you, you always want to confront them all the time. And then you're only wasting your time. You could have done something that is tangible that will change the circumstances of your life and your situation. I get my bestie, exactly. When I'm a medi, so avoid such people. They could actually even say whatever, they can even climb on the mountains and say whatever about you. And please ignore them, because once you feed in their negativity, you actually are, you know what, putting yourself in a space of you know what, anxiety and depression. I get my mate, and you do not deserve that, and you do not need that because of petty stuff like that. I get my bestie, exactly. When I'm a mate, so be very, very aware of such things right there. Mamela, hey, mamedi, use it as a motivation to improve, you know what, to prove them wrong at some point. I get my mate, hey, motivator, oh, but it's so Eric, I'm a loser between Nali and I get my mate, and you work hard. Hansali biza spread, I'm a loser, I'm a good coning, forget about that. And I, it's a hey, how are you, my bestie? I can remember it. Hey, yeah, my mate. To make sure hore why feel and twa I feel abo yena hore mara motho ke loser mara react yana any reaction abu e nngwe hape ka wena aba kore aba bona still ha ona reaction utlo end up athotso ra ba tshwana, you know what, I'm fighting this battle alone of my insecurities alone, and I want to project that on other people to feel insecure as well. Wa butla mamete, exactly. So ha motho o mutla le hore how they speak when they're using the power of their tongue, and the power of the tongue is not to build but to destroy. Move away from such people. I get my bestie, because of such people, what they would want to do each and every single time is to kill your vibe. I get my bestie, so do not allow that no matter the circumstance. Mamela, hey, mamela. 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Use what I'm saying to you right now as a motivation to motivate yourself to stay positive each and every single time. I get my bestie, exactly. Mamela. Turning the insult into fuel to work harder, study more, or building something will change your story. I get an mutolo nata buile kwa nata utule bamba blala bara mblelezi. 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Congratulations with that. You know what? With that pretending type of vibe. I get my bestie. Exactly. 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

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Or as I feel already they've got the rights to you know what, to greet you now all of a Sunday. I get my bestie. I didn't go, oh, but young, look at you. I heard that you've made it. But yeah, loser made, got the losers lose on they make it. I get my bestie. Exactly. When I'm a so forget about what all of that that is negative that they want to project onto you, Marwena. You know what? Turn those insults into fueling you're working harder. I get my bestie, you're studying more, you're building something concrete for you to change the situation so that you can be the best that you can ever be. I get my mate. Exactly. Mamela, other people, you know what, bakabuan to say things very different. I get my bestie. Exactly. Bakarkoena, go talk to a friend or family member so that Udra perspective yabon about what the next person has said about you. You don't need that when I want to go. You know yourself. You know how you are. And you know everybody around you. You know what, or they know your character and what you believe in and what you stand for at the end of the day. I get my bestie. Exactly. External validation does not have to validate you at all. But if you like, because you can hear it from them. I get my bestie. And then they want to have for real. They will tell you the truth. Or, people are just projecting. I get my bestie. Not only the outsiders have a problem with you, even the very same people who are around you and calling themselves your family member, they have got a huge problem with you. I get my bestie. So how do you want to laugh it off? It's a loser. Why were they saying that? And you remember even the face expression, then you know they were not only saying that, but they were feeling it within themselves. So they said it out loud because they are projecting it onto you, so that if somebody told them that they were a loser, they want you to feel you're a loser as well. I get my bestie. So never allow people to make you inferior, no matter the cost and no matter the circumstance. I get my bestie. Exactly. When I'm mamed. Mamela, reflect on that situation. Why am I saying reflect on that situation? Is there any truth I can learn from this? I get my bestie. Because Baba Mbaluna, you are told that you're a loser. Can't be very, for real, we are a loser. I get my mate, in the way how you react, the way you talk to people, the way you say things, the way you carry yourself, learner as a person. I get my mate, you don't know what, you don't work on something for you to change your situation. I get a little reflect. Then how reflect, and then we hit a heart because of maybe learner you are like that for real. Then you change instead of fighting. I get my mate, that is, I get it. There is nothing that could make a person fight more. Why you took a whole answer more as a person? Hey, I'm a loser. When you are a loser and you feel like that and they said that kawena, and then you know Luana for real you are a loser. I don't fight about it. Marie change checker. He 2026, the year of divine transformation for us to be the best that you can ever be. Ki like a Marie community, we are not leaving anyone behind. I get my bestie. We are all moving forward into changing the way we think and the way we do things so that we can be the best authentic self that we can ever be individually. Right then. So, Kirkoena Mamedi, you know what? As you learn from it, Mar, ignore the insults. I get my bestie. Ignore the insults because people who know how to tell you things the right way, maybe if you have a problem, your character, and then the way you are, and then maybe they wanted to tell you who you're a loser. People who are authentic, they cannot tell you in a very rude way of making you feel inferior about yourself. But people who are authentic, they have the right way of saying things out loud to people. I get my bestie. Your character, the way you are, thing is not nice. I get my mate. Exactly. So I go change your zame to me or adjust it. Because muto or rat, how about to bona your character ili pulled down? How about to bona your character in ali? You know what? That thing that is making you feel inferior. I get my bestie because you will eventually embarrass yourself. Learn how it's about to change as a person. I get my bestie. So that is why I get how muto lung or ojalo. Be a nice person. Be able to tell people nicely, not in a rude way. I get my bestie. To him, brain is given and sense is expected right there. Mamela, the goal isn't to pretend when I go high, like I said, that those words don't don't hurt you at all. I get my bestie, but the goal is to choose the reaction that doesn't let someone define you at that particular moment. I get my mate. Exactly. So when people call you a loser, if you believe them, the ball is in your court. If you decide on that story that they've told you about you, it is your choice. I get my mate. Exactly, madam. When you are able to handle those negative words that are coming around you and you turn them around for positivity, for you to change your story to be the best authentic self, and I'm telling you, Mamedi, the world will become a better place for everyone.
I get my mate, I'm leaving you with that. So thank you so much, when I'm my bestie. Thank you so much. And share out your own story, Luena Mo Facebook page, and tell us, 1, 2, 3, 4. And we'll definitely talk about it, and so that people can also learn from your own perspective as well. Because of if we all, you know what, share on those beautiful topics, the more we learn from each other, the more we can all transform for the better. Get my bestie, exactly. Because the perspective, yeah, Luena Mo, to some out there. The time right now is 2 minutes after the hour 11. We have arrived alive on our local hour by the grace of God. Still holding it down with me, the lovely, the amazing Cynthia K, and bringing you nothing but the best official encounter ever. Enjoy our local hour when I'm a medi. How about our Cynthia K? Like I have mentioned earlier on, you are allowed to send it right there on our Facebook page. It is not a problem at all. So, you're going to enjoy a lot. Get my bestie. Give out our Pinaya Brenda Fassi. Stay tuned and please enjoy my besties till we come back for more Yegelumona.

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1: Vulindlela, that is a very beautiful song when I'm my bestie by our lady Brenda Fassie. May her soul rest in peace indeed right there. Ke dipinatse monate dipinatse tla ho potsang hore wa tsebakeng ha ne re phila re tla le le banyane. You got to listen to the likes of Brenda Fassie. You knew very well hore, you know, when it comes to Christmas you're going to enjoy, when it comes to weddings you're going to enjoy. Bona how be monate when I'm mamedi, why we are still at it. Momirafon 360 Radio, it is indeed your precise a local global connection. When it comes to our topic that we shared earlier on, I get my bestie. Topic e monate, topic e leng hore re share. I'm going to give you a little bit of the updates of what I got from my listeners right there. Ke ka re ha ke mention a topic ka re, what's your common reaction when someone calls you a loser? I'm going to start with our first bestie right there, Simpiwe GTI Gili right there. I'm proving them wrong. So why? What are you waiting for, my bestie? Prove them wrong and be the best authentic self that you can ever be. Kenale Teloza quit TP. I take it as a compliment because there's someone who is actually taking, you know what, some lessons from what I do. And then he'll try to be better than what I do. They'll try to do better than what I do. I get my bestie. So if it's a lesson, I'll take it as a lesson. I get my bestie. Maybe Luena, maybe Hunale Mono says a handletting, maybe they did what, you know, I was doing better. So let me learn from the next person, which is not a problem at all. Tell us big up to you. And anyway, he's actually my top fan, by the way. Big up to you, my bestie. Big up to you. Sepo Khodisang, I also call him or her a loser because I called tit for a tat in 2026. Big up to you, Sepo Khodisang, wherever you are listening from. Thank you so much, one of my besties. I thank you so much for your engagement and your comments right there. It makes a huge difference because batho ba bangata ha ba bona letla ka di perspectives tsa lona, ba bona hore Cynthia Kenza tla ka di topic tse monate, they are changing the lives of the society as a whole and how we think and how we do things. I get my bestie. Thank you so much, one of my bestie. Enjoy our local hour with one heart, one love, and one spirit. Happy Wakey Wednesday. Till we come back for more. Adios.
2: 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We're looking for the cutest faces in Merafong and beyond. 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A recent photo of your child, 2. 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Let Merafong crown your little star. 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

Kwelete Merafo. Look for love in the music. If you felt that beautiful song, when I'm my best, I believe that you found what you know what the song means right there. Get my bestie. You're looking for love in that music. Welcome back, when I'm my mate. Welcome back. Kila kajota ore topic ya today. Topic ya monati, because a lot of people are engaging on our Facebook page. I get my bestie. Tailo Moleko Ari. Depending on what they are talking about. Remember, let me, before I actually carry on with that comment right there, let me remind you a little bit right there of the topic. I get my best team. What's your

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Ari Tayo Moleko, depending on what they are talking about, I get my bestie. It's not every time when people attack you actually with harsh words that it ain't true most of the time, I get my bestie. But we must look at the seasons before we retaliate, right there, and the reasons as well. We get, you know what, advice from people in different ways. Others tell us our flaws in front of people, then others makes, you know what, takes you aside and tell you, right, they get my bestie, exactly. And then some of them, they will shout everywhere, but it just depends on how you react on these kinds of situations. Accepting the kinds of difficult, but when the truth is the way, I get my bestie, exactly. But don't let them lead you astray. Accept the truth and move forward. I get my bestie, exactly. Depending on what they are talking about, mabuphelo mahao. I get my mate, if they're talking about negative stuff, still, mamela, if it's the truth, still, mamela, tswa ho bona, get my bestie. Big up to you, Tayo Moleko. I wish you nothing but the best, my bestie. Thank you for the comment. Get my bestie. And then we've got Bulelani Dam. Z Kombeni as well. And I keep quiet because talking back won't change the opinion about me. I get my bestie. Big up to you, Bulelani. Z Kombeni. Wish you nothing but the best. Thank you for the comments. To all of you who have commented right there on this topic, my besties. I get my mate. You know what? Perspective, your own comments right there. You are allowed to do that. Happy Wakey Wednesday, my besties. And I hope all with you as well. And let nobody define you with their words of you being a loser. Get my bestie. Exactly when I'm a medic, but of a pina and we happen Manati, Pina Kitsabanghore, Ero Ashley, Jeffrey, as born, Ari the family. Stay tuned and please enjoy my besties till we come back for more.

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0: Attention, Merafong parents, gogos, and granddads. Is your little one between 0 to 6 years old? Then this one is for you. 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We're looking for the cutest faces in Merafong and beyond. Grandchildren are welcome too. Amazing prizes are up for grabs. First place wins 3,500 Rand cash plus a certificate. 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Third place takes home 500 Rand. And everyone from fourth place gets a participation certificate. Registration is open now, started Wednesday 15 July and closes Wednesday 5th August 2026. 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A recent photo of your child, 2. 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One photo per child, JPEG format, recent pictures only. 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Don't miss out. Snap it, submit it. Let Merafong crown your little star. 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

Welcome back, my bestie. Welcome back, when I'm Mamedi. It is your lovely, amazing Cynthia. When we started earlier on at 9 a.m., now it's about a wrap right now. I get my bestie. We'll meet again, same time, same place tomorrow. I did enjoy our Wiki Wednesday with you right there, wherever you're listening from. I want to wrap it up nicely with another beautiful song that I believe you're going to enjoy a lot. I get my bestie, exactly. It's going to leave you, calm down. Many Faces by Jonathan Butler. Oh, let me not give you that one. Let me give you this one, right? Because I believe this one you're going to enjoy. Luther Vandross are here and now. Till we meet again tomorrow. Bye for now.

0: Attention, Merafong parents, gogos, and granddads. Is your little one between 0 to 6 years old? Then this one is for you. 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We're looking for the cutest faces in Merafong and beyond. Grandchildren are welcome too. Amazing prizes are up for grabs. First place wins 3,500 Rand cash plus a certificate. Second place gets 1,500 Rand. Third place takes home 500 Rand. And everyone from fourth place gets a participation certificate. Registration is open now, started Wednesday 15 July and closes Wednesday 5th August 2026. 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A recent photo of your child. 2. Their full name, age and nationality and which area do you live in. 3. 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
1: 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Our vision is to be the most innovative radio to connect people with opportunities. Yeah, congratulating to the link at one of my friend. Congratulating to the link at one of my family. Kiri to Mela, Madumel, how few more linting that's in Lena Laka. Jenna Kilabora baking. We are in the middle of the week. Get a happy, happy Wednesday. Get a Madumel, how few more linting. Only made it second. No, no, no. Only made it second. Now, Mamma 2000, Mamma Rafon 360 Radio. Your precise, a local global connection. Indeed. Hojalo, congratulating to the link at one of my friend. Congratulating to the link at one of my family. Le bona e re go fetse monnate tsepedi ka mara mono no bona wa tseba ke la ka I promise ka re go tloleka ka hotle hotle hore ke nature the relationship that you are having as friends, ke nature the relationship that you are having as family, ke nature the relationship that you are having as mpakati ho sa khateletse gore na mang o kae ka re ke tla ka mantsho mo futhu mantsho se go ketlelo mantsho 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Yeah, we are in the middle of the month, we are in the middle of the week. 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Yeah, we are in the middle of the week, we are in the middle of the month. Yeah, ke le ba go bekeng nete jwale wa tseba gore gotsong location mo dintho di etsa halang teng tso sa lebala gore 2499 ke yona code ya rona tshotsatsing lena la ka jeno ke re wena e ba le nna ke be le wena dula le nna ke dule le wena go be monate go be lekere go be sit
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2: Welcome back. Bona, can take your tank, Penakan inside the Kasi, Kuchutson location, Modin Todieta Halanton to Salabalo 2499 Kena Kutarna Sokeru and Natalina Laka Juno. I made a promise, Elumurakitlo, Lega Michalamata to Fisela, give a give perfect. But perfect is, but practice makes perfect. Up until give a perfect on that by nurturing those relationships that you are having as friends, as family, as Mpakati, as a whole, or Sakatelitsa. So that's in a laka geno, go to read some manta mufutu, manta sikokalelo, manta tango, that Mr. Barack Obama. Yeah, manta ana, ato huntate Barack Obama, are that's in a laka geno manta ana, are in kang huntate Barack Obama. Garata, all over ibile, ubile lika change, ukilawan. Yeah. Nalema buang change mununu Mr. Barack Obama. Or a change is never easy, but always possible. Change is never easy, but always possible. So that's such an Obama line, hopefully, but also honest about the work. Never say never easy, because change means unlearning habits, uncomfortable conversation, risking failures. Always possible, because people do shift, laws change, mindsets change, a person changes. So the magic is that in the middle, or in that middle part, that the messy part where nothing looks different yet, but you are still showing up. Mantu antate parama, Barack Obama, change is never easy, but always possible. So that line shows up a lot because it captures both the hard truth and the hope in Obama's message. So this is how you're going to break it down. So Richaka Antorona isla huaka. Obama used various of their ideas throughout his career, but it became a core theme during 2008 under the presidential campaign. Hope, and yes, we can. We are about convincing that people's systemic change, healthcare, economy, foreign policy could actually happen, even though it will be a fight. Speeches as a president from 2029 up until 2027, he used it when working or talking about the Affordable Care Act, climate policy, marriage equality, and social progress. The point was, don't expect it overnight, but don't give up either. He never said that as one single virus sound bite in one speech, but more of a distillation of a message. He repeatedly said, progress is hard, incremental, and requires people to stay in it. So what he meant by this, we're going to break into two parts. And papel re ka di break into two parts. So it will be the one eleng hara a change never easy, because some kind of give you the examples of that, and also but possible because, and give you the hints on that one. So hajwale, I'm going to just give you one song. Kamaratina elonga fela, ebelore rekena pele, tabin tena tale tatilena laka jun rekena even much deeper a bit ka does a manzo atwang Mr. Barack or Obama aring a change is never easy but always impossible. Neti, hojalo, Michal Mazazo Sokeruena, a palena kebeluena, tulalena kituleluena, hoemunati, hoeleke, hoe sit.
3: 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That's me, Mamanewa Matuke, on your precise local global connection.
0: What is right in my sight, and have done well to the house of Ahab all that was in my heart. 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

0: got tea. I've got the sugar, the spoon, and the whole kitchen. 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
1: Give Papa Dog. Yeah, I give Papa Dog Dog. What's about BD saying? 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What's about to us?

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1: Welcome back. 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Me le mo re bona ke mo le mo kileng ka etsa promise ka re bona wena my family. 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radio your presence a local global connection you choose how do you want to connect with me no you choose how do you want to connect with me mama na ma 2k tseba Facebook Instagram le X ke marathon 360 radio make a WhatsApp teng ke 0814518586 yeah that's in lena re sa le hodima taba hodima ha mantsu antate Barack Obama mantsu a tswang ho ntate Barack Obama a ikile ya ba one of the best best black 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deeper matsung antate Barack Obama mari change is never easy but always impossible this quote reminds us that meaningful change often requires courage, patience, and persistence. Whether it's changing our habits, or improving relationships, or building career, or transforming a community, the journey is really comfortable, but it is achievable. Mm-hmm. So, what does what the quote means is that Barack Obama emphasizes two important truths: change is difficult, yet it must happen. Yeah, it is difficult. It often means leaving our comfort zone, facing uncertainty, overcoming fear, and accepting setbacks. While change is possible, no matter how challenging the circumstances, people and societies have the ability to grow, adapt, and create a better future through determination and action. Why change is hard? It is hard because fear of the unknown. It is hard because comfort with familiar routines, worry about failure or criticism, emotional attachments to the past, a lack of confidence and support. So why it is matters, why change matters, it is because it helps us grow better versions of ourselves. It creates new opportunities, it strengthens resilience and character, it allows individuals and communities to solve problems and move forward. It reminds us that no difficult situations have to remain permanent. Mm-hmm. We can come up with maybe three or two of examples of the real life examples. A student who struggled academically but improves through dedication. Mm-hmm. That's a real life example. We can also take this one also where it says, as someone who breaks unhealthy habits and adopt a healthier lifestyle. I want to change it more. Mm-hmm. Change the mono neti yeting ya bonahala kadi dikamurao kapa the ruati telonghore dia tolahala while trying to change anything about us, meaning understanding ourselves better than anyone else. Okay, labana. Yeah, neti hojalo. Kika tulajin to dilengateng kaparekang kamuhlalo oring a person who leaves an unfulfilling job to pursue a passion. Communities working together to reduce crime, improve education, and support vulnerable people. You know, that's what people must do. Because, yeah, man, we're taking us back to that quote. Yeah, the African quote, airing, motuki motuka batu. Indeed, motuki motuka batu. 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Kekatele edintodi lankate mwana my family. So, retonga only to a few of the lessons from this quote where it says, every brick, a transformation starts with one small step. Progress is often slow, but persistence pays off. Mistakes are part of the learning process. Believing change is possible is the first step towards making it happen. Why bona taba so re tlamile re matahanya le change. That's why hore ke to leka ka o tlo hotlo go tsebe re mamane he a bua ka change. Mamane o bua ka change o mina 1, 2, 3, 4, 5. You understand? Because bona re ne re steng maybe 50 years back, but here we are. There is something back. Yeah, to this moment, Marilyn Ting, yeah, gibilating and it's a guilty. And I do believe we're exactly what they want to do. So, meanwhile, we're going to support them because, yeah, man, that's what we have to do as family, as friends, as in package. Why not? We're going to do it. We're going to change it. 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Yeah, see, 15 days ago it was when hanere re qetella June. 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Let's just put it that way, you know. Let's agree to disagree. Or no, we are in the middle of the month. We are in the middle of the week. And we are in the middle of the year, man. Yeah. Yeah, hey, bona. Ladimona marantotetik wrongatona when I say the middle time. The second time, the second hour. Bona the second half in ya the last year yaruna ya 12 months. 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But always, but always possible or na banning get jalo like hacker always possible, le hacker change is never easy. True. Change is never easy because system resist into institutions, laws and habits are built to stay the same. People resist. Fear, comfort, and uncertainty make people push back. It takes time. Policy, culture, and personal growth all move slower than we want. That's why we say change is never easy. It's never easy at all, inbound, but always possible because history proves it. Civil rights, women's suffrage, the fall of the Berlin Wall all seemed impossible until they went. So history proves it. Civil rights, women's suffrage, the fall of the Berlin Wall, all seemed impossible until they went. Yeah. They were not actually, yeah. It starts with people, one conversation, one vote, one choice at a time. One conversation, one vote, one choice at a time. It starts with people. Agency matters. It is matters because if we believe it's impossible, we guarantee it won't happen. If we believe it's impossible, we guarantee it won't happen. So this resonates because it works for both big and small skates. I think we must put basic needs around. Yeah. We need that as human beings. We need to adapt to change because 10 years back, there will be a different change. How we cheba luena, or can picture the how. That's why, ibile hanache, I don't know if you're not even aware. For sure, you're aware because, yeah, man, why no social media hanache, inkile matla, inkile power. Yeah, it runs the world. So, social media, honale this thing, ekenia, pictures that then, honale the pictures that then now. It's pictures then versus now. So, you could see there's a big change, nyana. And haibana hali, kakatsila e ukila one. You must take your time so that you can able to see the change. Say, ding diba, obviously, fella he. Because we do change as human beings. We change the mindset, we change our opinions, we change a lot of things. So, no matter what. So, kerata haholo, haki bile manso ana luena, kuashirile luena as a family, as friends, as family, as mpakati. Why not? Why not? Ziva, change is never easy, but always possible. Kimansu, also Huntate, Barack Obama. Sorry, Matahane, Luana, Eleka, Nitrezibo, Horbona. Change is never easy. Fela Ratsiba, when we talk about practice, but practice makes perfect. So, either way, men, so we need to push. we need to push, because Agasatswana are nearly 10 years back, even 20 years back, even 30 years back. Okay, even 30 years back. So we are no longer in that.

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Hotla milo hutla halo hore we are in the middle of the week, in the middle of the hour, in the middle of hey of the session, in the middle of the show. Hey humanata man. 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So bona ere ringe just one song elung hore kiona. Eto tlang ere Kenya kaho the second hour of our show. So kero ho ena ipalina kibelwena tulalina kitulelwena. 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
1: 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So you choose how you want to connect with me. 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So ke re wena e pale nna ke be lwena. 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
1: Welcome back. Welcome back. Welcome back. Welcome back. Bona ke ntse ke le panaka ni sa de kasi ke go tsone location mo dintho di tsa halanteng. Ntse sa le ba le go 2499 kana code ya rona. So ke re wena. Welcome. To the second hour of our show, melong hore hey, we get to know and understand each other. Bona re bana le clarity nyana 18 clown. Re tuta ba re tuto ha itso fa le ho hanso ya. Tuto hai, so we must keep on going and learning because yeah, each and every stage or each and yeah, I think each and every stage of our lives, there are things that we need to learn about that stage. So hotla bunyaneng ho fihla teenaging, there's a difference. Hotla teenaging ho ya bo youth. From youth and dala, youth to youth and dala, and then from youth and dala to being men and women, more especially bumele bontate ba leng hore ba ga ba le bo bazukula kere ehe ho jalo. So taba rona tsa tselena la ka jene leng hore re tlomatha ho yona ka pa re tlomatha ka yona kere. What's one change you've made in your life that was difficult at first but turned out to be one of the best decisions you ever made? That's the question. Elong wa re etsa ntwe lengwe tsa tsinlena la ka jone ya re matahanya go bona re etsa ntwe lengwe. The question is, what's one thing you've made in your life that was difficult at first but turned out to be one of the best decision you've ever made? That's the question tsa tsinlena la ka jone. So ke tlofa just one na go nyana ke tlofa pala pine lengwe go bitse go le go bina hane o go check gore na ke thing change lengwe ya tsa bophelong ba hao me leng hore at first in a libima and bona hala limpaso but yeah, come home with you. Eventually, you manage her official mono lava lava latin. I carry, yeah, Ratsiva. But caring is sharing, right? Yeah, this is what we're gonna do. So, Rikopua, recording, rebonding as friends, rebonding as family, rebonding as Mpakati as a whole. Hosta Hatelet or now Mang Hokarako fetches one song, Kamara Monon Heber, since Retola Pileka, Tabiarona, Hajolator song, Kenelum Hore, Ikota, Eri, keep up busy, Leminano, Yarona, because, yeah, Kibaka Eleka Netrikeri check or in a Alehantle, Remi kai reme jwang ka maphelo as ke bua ka taba ya change. Yeah, so you choose how you want to connect with me. Mama number 2000, Facebook, Instagram, le X, ke Mirror from 360 Radio, mega WhatsApp ting ke 081 4 5 1 8 5 8 6. How be mnati, how be lekere, how be sweet.

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1: 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Bona, ke ntse ke ulte impena ka nisa e dekasi. 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My Marafong 360 Radio, your precise a local global connection. Hopola, we educate, we inform, and entertain. Our vision is to be the most innovative radio to connect people with our yeah, hajwalo, kika tse legend to di linka teng wena my friend, kika tse legend to di linka teng wena my family. Yeah, that's in la ka jono ke sentse ke ilokete on the social media platforms. The topic e leng hore e re mathantsi tse ka mmoho tsa tselene la ka jono. You choose how you want to connect with me, Nono. You choose how you want to connect with me, Mama Nama 2000 Tseba. Facebook, Instagram, le XK, Marafong 360 Radio. And highly WhatsApp, thank you, 0814518586. Yeah, we are still on the second hour of our show Melong Hore Bona. We get into details, we get deeper. Tabe ena Melong Hore kitile ka yona. Mo ke butsitse ngo na, what's one change you've made in your life that was difficult at first, but turned out to be one of the best decisions you've ever made? Mm-hmm. So the hardest changes that turn out best tend to be retlobuaka ditharo tsa ka ofantsona, retlobuaka the boundary, the lip and the honesty. So with under the hardest change that turned best tend to be say no, walking away or asking for what you need miserably at first, but peace at later. Mm-hmm. Hobana le bound. 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Yeah, indeed, we are living in this area. Melonghore, we do have a lot of gadgets. We have a lot of things. Melongo technology, technology license. Hey, the topic here, what's one change you've made in your life that was difficult at first but turned out to be one of the best decisions you've ever made? The lip, because it's a the pantry, say no, waking away or asking for what you need miserably at first, but later you feel peace. Yeah, and with the lip, it's a new job, a new season, a new skill, trying for 3 months, obviously by 2 years, or by a pro. Yeah, but practice makes perfect. Yeah, hanyana hanyane o tla bo fihle mo yang teng. So when we talk about the leap, re tsamhlala jolo ka ho thola a new school, a new job, change from the new city to the new city, or o learn a new skill. Let's say from you didn't know how to bake, now you're learning criminal banality skills. You learn to bake and learning at food. Especially mhlomo ntse leng hore mhlomo batla ho specialize mhlomo in chicken, mhlomo in beef, mhlomo in mogodu. It depends. any skill that you like hore o ka se install ka selena wa se lokela into your life, into your human system ke me leng hore a ka nete at first ho ba ka re hubima ho ba ka re ha watlela jolo ka ngwana a munyane a qala ho ithuta ho tsamaya qala ya mepile mhm. We're not going to pull one solo tomorrow, but yeah, we know about Pavanyane, but we all know Lorna Retoma, even though we don't have that memory, Hanaril Banyane, Retoma Hoema, Retomon Castepesa Pilikilma, Palagas, Fats. Yeah, fellow, you can see that Barona Bana, Milbana Bell, and Horbazola around us again. Yeah, so when we talk about the leap, we talk about getting a new job, getting new school, changing the city from the new to the new city, learning a new skill, terrifying. For 3 months, I understand, but obviously by 2 years, otlo ba solo pro. Ha holo ha odula o le consistent ka ntlong hore wa yetsa, and whereby you keep on practicing no matter what. You do what you have to do up until you do it at your best. Yeah, up until you do it at the best, at your best level. Yeah, yeah, it has really bad to riba bana, and there's no one who is perfect. Because we moto are perfect, so wana ke moto jola ka moto molo bana le diphoso. Because lena ke wana hatsi, so he's still learning to be how to be a child. Okay, la bana hora. Oh, kati halunga na tlamilo o kumamele hona ba holo bang kana kongu. Yeah, you do also have the right hore. O question if you don't understand what they talking about. Okay, la bana. So that he can able to understand or hal handle ne baholo ha ba bua ke ha ba bua ka eng ba re eng. Yeah, just why that's why ke la ka re ke tlodula lwena ko share se leng ho le na my coco used to share with me a re bona keletso ke le bona ho motho a rata. So ho bohloka ho wena hore na mantswe a batho ba bang wang ka jolo ka eng wena. Either you learn from the other people's mistakes, and also you learn from your past and make the future hore e be better by adapting and installing the new things that you have to, like adapting bo change jwalo ke re. Yeah. Change, yeah. You look like you were here at first. The first 3 months, because you don't know this thing, man. But once you get used to that, eventually you'll do it like a pro now. I remember, I'm going to share a thing with you. I remember when I used to be a gay guy to the city. One of the cities in South Africa. Hey, kilemono, kifisha, kiseleza one of the company. Esibizanga, there's a huge network. Elonghare, we do make calls. So when we were there, hantere retwisa batumono as an agent. Babang, they won't even. It takes time for them to understand hore kapa to believe hore babua le batu. They used to ask kana kong hore awa umotuna. Like it seems like you all sounded the same. You all do. Like if I carry and hopula different, and we have to be different, and you have to apply one thing along right to a kind of question. But with these customers, we'll be like, I give you machine now. I give you machine now because we know hore phone ya how okay sorry ibuelo ena ka language yon so that you can able to understand how to handle what you want mo phone ya how. I know mulomo yeah, but it can write whereby you can read or nearly handle what it says. So you also have to use the jolo of social media. I get one. Yeah, tekan te tshwana letse nuno here. So we get to know din to cheka galeng. Galeng no sna Facebook. Nesilene lisiko Facebook. Ya fihla. 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Ha ke shotla batla ke ke sheke be le shotla ba eno no rena ha ile bona le Facebook ka social media as a whole ke tse ke ke ba fimba fihlile mpile. Yeah, anyway ntle lo senya nako tsatsi lena la ka jeno bone we still on the topic ya rena tsatsi lena la ka jeno ke reng ho wena what's one change you've made in your life that was difficult at first but turned out to be one of the best decisions you've ever made. Yeah, that's the topic. So I was just giving you that scenario nyana eo go fit that picture nyana hore na ntho ha so tloetse ho hetsa eventually e seba systeming eventually se ba ntho etsa hala e seba ntho iketsa helang naturally automatically eventually naturally you saw all of them. Yeah, ke mo leng gore dintho di etsega ke mo gonang ba re consistency le persistency di a thusa. Yeah, you must be persistent with what you want, you must be consistent in what you do. 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You all know that you have to balance, there's negative and positive, there's black, there's white, there's left, there's right. Yeah, so that's why life e tlamehile e balance. We try to balance it, but you all know how bobebe at all. 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
1: Welcome back. Bona, kinsa gilde mbena kani sa the kasi. Tsona le na no, tsona le na mama na 2000. Mama ra 360 radio. Your precise a local global connection. Hopola, we educate, we inform and entertain. Our vision is to be the most innovative radio to connect people with opportunity. Yeah, hojalo ke ka tseledi ntho di leng ka teng wena my friend, ke ka tseledi ntho di leng ka teng wena my family. Yeah, nnete we are still in the second hour of our show. Me leng hore bona nna le wena we get to bond together, we get to understand and be better. Okay, bona. Yeah, because why not? We are friends. Yeah, family, rempaka jare ntwe longwe me re mona ka moya o lemong a kego. So the question e leng hore re mathaudi ma yona tsatsing lena la ka jone ke ke butsitseng e bile e sentse le teng ho social media net platforms. You choose how you want to connect with me. No, you choose how you want to connect with me. Mama number 2000 just tseba ke Mirafong 360 radio. Make a WhatsApp thank you 081-451-8586. So the question is, what's one change you've made in your life that was at first difficult but turned out to be one of the good or one of the best decisions you've ever made? Ke yona tse leng gore ke batla re ke re bontshane re qoqe ka yone re ke re check-antle gore a le hantle, what are those actually here? What are those, huh? Because there are a lot of things. Kenza mshala ka when we kenza mshala hane ki bua lwena ka the hard times that change turn out best tend to be the boundary, the leap, and the honesty. So I was supposed to hajwale reke reke teleke ne even deeper who the topic elong hore kitileke na tatsin lena la ka june bona hewe na my friend who dimatona the hard that changes that turn out the best tend to be I don't care about the honesty. Yeah, hobane se ke hlalositse ka the boundary whereby you say no, walking away or asking for what you need. You feel miserable at first, but later you become peaceful. Yeah, you be at peace because now, hey, that thing in your tsurian and hey, sle kwa babanyana man. Yeah, kwa babanyana. Something like that. Ukile bona, yeah. And we talk we spoke about the leap. Melong ho head to hore o chinche o ubele a new job mhlomo o chinche to the new city o chinche to maybe ubele a new skill. Doesn't matter how I get about type of a skill. Fella, we all know that for the first 3 months, it's terrifying. True, it is terrifying, but we all know that obviously by 2 years, because now you'll be doing telling or halloweeta more pilumbahawa. Yeah, you'll be be consistent with what you are doing. You'll be persistent again doing what you do. You'll practice what you have to do. But now you do what you had to do, what you have to do, whatever it takes for you or honor uno move unsoyapil. Because life is not about the accountability. Wow. Tell me it's not about that. Because life is not even balanced, you know. It's only balanced here u hona hotara, white lipleke kamonana, and then you put them together. That's balancing the equation by doing so. So yeah, indeed. So the honesty, it's admitting something to yourself or someone else, awkward in the moment, but later you feel free. I go with the pause. Yeah, had you long on a consecutive pause, and our hellella, what born it was a pure mistake. Okay, but at first, But later, you really free, feel free. Oh, wow. At least I managed to address 1, 2, 3. I managed to bua 1, 2, 3. Because so has a fall. So the best way to fellows punya so that sekhono potaka ho fall. So I want to body so can touch along horrediting. Ke phata maphila rona, ke phata di health tsa rona. Ba bona taba. So ntsona lena nono, ntsona lena mana wa 2000. Mo Marathon 360 Radio, your precise a local global connection. Na ka rona e ditso ho 1353 nete. So date ke yona e ho di mo ya di 15. Kgwedi ke yona ya July, kgweding ya bo 7. Ke di 15 kgweding ya bo 7. We are still in the middle hour of our show bone. Ho sala botseke. Salam Natu, or Salutu, or Salamana de Troa, Nitti, Ibilekia Bona, Standra, Ma Presa Pantula, or a hi there. Hi, Standra, Stato, yes, Stato, Ma Presa Pantula. 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
0: Welcome back. Welcome back, welcome back, welcome back, welcome back. 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Yeah, mohlomong re ka bua ka bo career, relationship, health, identity, even habits kapa tsona di mindset. When you talk about career, mohlomong e ka ba thata at first, quitting a safe job kapa going back to school kapa starting a business. It's a lot. Takes a lot to do that. Nakongwe, why is it later pays off? Because more purpose, more money, more freedom. Why you get that? And then arma money, relationships, because sometimes ending a toxic relationship, setting boundaries with family, huba better sana lao sabi katsele, because now what you are compromising is that toxic relationship and le friendship kaparene yona relationship elungore, it drains you ukilabane. The loved ones, the family, doesn't matter. Fella, it benefits because you get more peace, more respect, healthier, and healthier connections. Okay, and the other one will be health. Starting a therapy, getting sober, changing diet, exercise, surgery. You check. Look in a command about to timber check it, Mushumu check it about yet you say how now, but time will battle back, but was wrong, will be wrong, and Kalani, because that sometimes it also gives more energy, longevity, and mental clarity. Because now you'll be able to know Nahala Hanto Lamona Oyakai. You know who you are not alone in what you're trying to do. You have someone by your side, whether it's a therapy, it's whoever Ilunghore or Nalwena, Bopilong Elunghore, or Sapatata Elunghore are wena. Yeah, indeed. The other one will be identity, because coming out, changing a religion, moving countries, having a child, it's a lot. Identity, a change. botsebe pele re ba bo mama na ma 2kg na re ba mama na bo ma 2000 ne re le bo nono ne re le bo snono. Hey bona, we used to be young le gona batsong. Yeah, we old and we appreciate hore. Yeah, indeed, I used to think ebile gale gore ene ke ka gane ke le monyane, batho ba ba gole kare they enjoyed more life than rona, but now

0: Wasser gefühlt, lege aber noch. 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It was all about being me. It was never that. There's nothing. Chinchilin, yeah, okilobana. Go hola, kimilo, develop okilaba. Little modia pele, because I'm no longer having 50, no longer having 20, 25, or even 30. I'm above that, okilaban. Yeah, neti. So, I came out changing the religion, kapa moving a country, kapa having a child. It also changed the identity. Pela hajwale o tsiba ha re sa le boma a re bo mamane fela ke mamane because I do have nieces and nephews, and on top of that I also ke mme o kila bona the identity se tshintshile. Yeah, se tshintshile se ke le mme wa bo mamang kapa mme wa mamma. Ehe hajwale. And finally living yours as self. Now to be holy jalo, support a kakapa, you benefit, you finally be you, you have the chance for okaba when 100% without any scholar, without anything, baba, 100% ukilabana so. And also the other one old maybe at least tiki ileyaho, changing the mindset, for example, waking up early, deleting social media, say no for asking for help. Yeah, and it benefits you be more control and less regret, because you're able to control what you have to control, and you're strictly going to stick according to the long controller, and then you leave the one that you really can't control. Because as a human being, there are things you can do, and telling her you are not, you can't even do them because you are a human being. Let's keep this conversation pending on the social media platforms. You choose how you want to connect with me. No, you choose how you want to connect with me. Mama Noma 2000 Siba. Facebook, Instagram, XK, Marathon 36 Radio, li TikTok, make our WhatsApp, or thank you, 081-451-8586. Hopola, the question is, what's one change in you've made in your life that was difficult at first, but turned out to be one of the best decisions you've ever made? So let's show the experiences, let's share the information, let's share. Bari sharing is caring, right? Yeah, that's why. As relevato, religious human beings, retse retlamilo re pelela neng klabon. Yeah, repeli saneng. Yeah, in our own different ways, in our own unique ways. Though we are people, yeah, we're not perfect. We are just human beings. So, since we're going to the last and final hour, kamo soso ole mong fela. Ibile kuano o matela oso kene huwa ubedi. Sorry, so since we can hold the third and final hour of our show, melongor ratiba kamisha lemata to the first 30 minutes yate kimelongor bona hochas kupu ba mnati bona hocham kuku salama senke, 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
1: Attention, Marathon parents, gogos and granddads. Is your little one between 0 to 6 years old? Then this one is for you. 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We're looking for the cutest faces in Marathon and beyond. Grandchildren are welcome too. Amazing prizes are up for grabs. First place wins 3,500 Rand cash plus a certificate. Second place gets 1,500 Rand. Third place takes home 500 Rand. And everyone from fourth place gets a participation certificate. Registration is open now, started Wednesday, 15 July, and closes Wednesday, 5th August, 2026. To enter, send us 1. A recent photo of your child. 2. Their full name, age and nationality, and which area do you live in. 3. And your completed registration form. 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We're open Monday to Friday, 9 a.m. to 5 p.m. Rules are simple. 1 photo per child, JPEG format, recent pictures only. 1 submitted, no exchanges. Voter's decision is final. Don't miss out. Snap it, submit it. Let Marathon crown your little star. Marathon 360 Radio. Also catch us on all social networks. Cute Kitty Contest 2026. 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
2: Welcome back. Welcome back. Welcome back. Welcome back. Bona ke ntse ke leng Benagan inside the Kasi. 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E pa le na ke belwe na. 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Ho be monate. Ho be le ke have a seat. Seat. Yeah, indeed. Imagine na go ya rona ka nete hopola. This is the last final hour of our show melong hore hey na lwena as family as friends e bon re ba mona fela ya re ba mona fela na ka rona editse 14 20 meaning as 20 minutes before 3 ka nnete ya so as you know mehla le matsatsi there is something that I plug you in ha go kwalle ka nnete there is something that you are celebrating every day man every day so tsatsi lena la ka jeno ke di 15 tsa July we are in the middle of the week we are in the middle of the month and bona ko wa yutlisa taba ke bang ka yana. We are in the middle of the year again at the same time. So that's the July 15th. We celebrate World Youth Skills Day. This event serves a reminder of the importance of investing in the future of our youth by equipping them for the necessary skills for employment and internship. We can help them achieve their full potential and contribute to the sustainable development of our world. Yeah. World Youth Skills Day. That's in Lena Lakajino. This event serves as a reminder of the importance of investing in the future of our youth by equipping them for the necessary skills for employment and entrepreneurial skills. Skills for employment and entrepreneurship. We can help them achieve their full potential and contribute to sustainable development of our world. Yeah, that's Lena Lakajino. We are celebrating World Youth Day. So every year on 15 July, the UN highlights why skills matters for young people, not just for jobs, but for building fair, resilient, and innovative societies. So the basic is that they take on 15 on annually. So Silmo Sena in 2026, it falls on Wednesday. So it's set at declared by the United Nations General Assembly in 2014. The purpose was to celebrate the strategic importance of equipping young people with skills for employment, decent work, and entrepreneurial skills, entrepreneurship. and to address global challenges and sustainable development. So the world of work is changing fast because AI, the green transition, and growing social complexity. So yake the way long hore dinto dilengateng na my people to thrive young people need more than just a technical skill. So the balance is focused on the mix. Technical, digital, AI skills, green skills for the climate jobs, social and emotional, plus civic skills and human qualities that technology can replace. Mm-hmm. Yeah, gets along hore. We are celebrating Tsatsi Lena la ka jone. So I'm gonna give you just another song. Ke la boga go bekeng ho tla melo ho tloha le ho bona. Re ka sila makase re go tsone location but into the tsa halang teng but a se man le mang. A se man le mang. So tla melo re be very appreciative ho tse dintsa dintho ke la bona. So let's just take one song and then ka mara monon he e be re sentse re checka the birthday girls and the birthday boys. Yeah, indeed. Nete re sheke di birthday girls and di birthday boys. How do I think it's just one song and then he will go since he had the lapel. Aker.
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1: Welcome back. Bona, can take all the pen again inside the cassie. Zonalina, no, and Zonalina, Mamma number 2000, Mamma from 360 Radio. Your precise, a local global connection. Yeah, Nate gets her or no hopper on when I plug you in. Gets a long horror. That's in Lena, like as you know, Larry 15th of July. We are celebrating internationally. Yeah, not an international so. Yeah, that's what we were celebrating Senegal Fatsono. So as you know, happen, Nako Iseliani Elumhore, we need to check the birthday girls and the birthday boys because wow, with these people we eat into some natrajama like a hovel hove sweet. So Tatin Lena Haki Choka on my side, Hohola Ludwe, Jali, happy birthday, Hohola Braslow, RSA, happy birthday, Jack Sex. 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

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Ko file mantswe a ntatwang a tswang go Mr. Barack Obama a re, change is never easy but it always possible. Mm-hmm. Change is never easy, but always possible. So we must believe. We really must believe our community. Tracy, it's not easy, but it is possible. Abe Raba, ka the second hour of our show, rile raba le the topic. Melong hore ke lakabotsa, what's one thing you've made in your life that was difficult at first, but turned out to be one of the best decisions you've ever made. Re tsela ka tsona jalo, re tsa mohlala, re fana ka mohlala. 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Yeah, mme ga ke tse tjena, just know gore ke tswaletse tswang, ke tlopetsa ko bone gape gosane, same time, same place. Seba o ratswa ke nna Nono, o ratswa ke nna Mamanama 2000 wa Merafone 360 Radio, your precise a la ka global connection. Ga ke tse tjena, ke ile ke re bye-bye, see you tomorrow, same time, same place.

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4: Good afternoon, ladies and gents. It's your boy, the guy with the capital letter W and D, the one and only Wladen. How is everybody doing? I hope y'all are good, y'all are great, and you are enjoying this beautiful Wednesday, ladies and gents. Though, it's a bit cold. One of the confusing weathers, matter of fact. Why am I saying it's a bit cold? You know, it's one of the confusing weathers today. You understand? It's one of the confusing weathers today. But again, with that being said, lady and gent, we can't complain. We really can't complain. We just have to, you know, move along with it and enjoy the day, you know, moving forward without any problems. But okay, with that being said, ladies and gents, today it is the 15th of July 2026, and it is a beautiful Wednesday. Right now it is exactly 12 minutes inside the hour 3, and we are here until 6 p.m. Okay, ladies and gents, we are here until 6 p.m. and we are going to be enjoying ourselves and enjoying this beautiful ride home, ladies and gents, and DT, because I have a beautiful playlist, I have a beautiful vibes on the house, okay, ladies and gents, and DT. So okay, let's enjoy ourselves and make sure together we have as much fun as possible, ladies and gents, as much fun as possible. I also have a question of the day for you, gay lady and gent, and it, I also have our game time for you. But again, this is the hour of playing our game, which is called Would You Rather. I want you to tell me, would you rather between two things, lady and gent? Just two things. But okay, before I give you our Would You Rather of the day, please go to our Instagram, our Facebook, and our Twitter account. All of them, Gilly and Gent, it's just Merafon 360 Radio. All you have to do is go there and search Merafon 360 Radio, and we will definitely be there, Lady and Gent, to, you know, to actually, what to say? You know, to communicate with you and Merafon 360 Radio page, Gallery and Gent. The most active one, it's our Facebook one. You understand? The other ones are there, Lady and Gent, and they are functioning. But yeah, the most active one, it's definitely the Facebook one, okay, Lady and Gent. And it, so okay, all you have to do is hit us up, okay, La Payana Go Facebook, or you can hit me up on our WhatsApp line on 0763-15-1915 for this specific show. And then tell me, okay, Ugutuena, would you rather win the World Cup with Bafana Bafana or win the Champions League with your favorite club? I would love to know, Gallery and Gent, between these, which one would you rather? Would you rather, you know, would you rather win the World Cup with Bafana Bafana, who this year's World Cup, Lady and Gent, they ended up on the rounds of 32, which is something that we are happy as South Africans, Lady and Gent, and it. So again, I would love to know, again, from you, Uguti, would you rather, you understand, would you rather win the World Cup with Bafana Bafana, which is our national team, Lady and Gent, or would you rather win the Champions League with your favorite team? Mina, my favorite team, obviously, in South Africa, Lady and Gent, is Kaizer Chiefs, right? I'm a huge fan of Kaizer Chiefs. So, I really love Kaizer Chiefs. So, when you have to tell me, which one would you rather win the Champions League with the Kaizer Chiefs, or Orlando Pirates, or Mamelodi Sundowns, or AmaZulu, or do you choose to, to win the World Cup with our national team, Lady and Gent, which is Ibafana Bafana? Tell me, 076-350-1915, and Lady and Gent will definitely discuss that. And also, it's already on our Facebook page, Lady and Gent. It's already on our Facebook page. So, all you have to do is go there, and let's talk about it. Remember, this is Marathon 360 Radio, your precise local global connection. And we're all about educating, informing, and entertaining Lady and Gent. So, I'm going to play you the one and only Kelvin Momo and Babalwa M featuring Azania and Sticks. But Timaye, enjoy.

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So, Canadian Gents, with that being said, we are discussing all things about our beautiful would you rather. And it's crazy because today our topic of the day will still involve would you rather, Canadian Gents. And it, so again, I would really love to know from you guys, Ugutige, would you rather right now win the World Cup with Bafana Bafana or win the Champions League with your favorite team? Remember, those are two powerful, ladies and gentlemen, leagues in the world. Those are definitely two powerful leagues in the world. And how to put this again? These are the leagues that everybody wants to win. These are definitely the leagues everybody wants to win. But again, the World Cup, I believe it's the biggest of them all. You know, yeah, the biggest is of it's one of them all, of them all, of them all. But at the same time, it follows by the Champions League. No club really don't want to win. No club don't want to win the World Cup, the Champions League, I mean to say, you know. So I still have a way to choose. But did you see how happy South Africans were when they announced, or rather when, how to put this, when we qualified for the round of 32, which is the knockout stage. They've never qualified before. So this year's World Cup, South Africa, at least they broke the record and qualified to the next round, the rounds of 32, even though they were knocked out by Canada, lady and gent. But at the end of the day, we did qualify out of the group stages, which is something huge and something very, very to celebrate, you know, celebrate it like we won the World Cup. But again, with that being said, imagine if you were to win the World Cup with South Africa. How many South Africans are going to be happy? So many South Africans. But tell me on 076-315-1915, which one do you choose? The World Cup or the Champions League? But I will tell you now, I have a lot to discuss with myself first before I make that decision. Cubs are the small, Ati. Inwadi yendo duzo.

That was the one and only Gabs of the Small Lady and Gent, Tigena, Incwadi Yenduduzo. And on this one, she is the one and only Tracy and Thato Hatse. A beautiful duo, Lady and Gent, that when they are together, they make the best songs, the hit songs, each and every time. All right? Each and every time. So with that being said, Lady and Gent, I'm back again, and we are about to talk all things about, again, you know, about our would you rather of the day, right? And remember again, I told you today both topics, Lady and Gent, will have the would you rathers. You understand? They'll have would you rathers each and every on this beautiful Wednesday. I mean to say, not each and every day, it's just this a beautiful Wednesday in here, whereby we'll be definitely talking all things would you rather, because of even our second topic of the hour, the first topic, matter of fact, of the day, would be would you rather, because of there's some things I need to understand, right? So they will come in the form of would you rather. One more time, just one more time. So Gelady and Chanta, with that being said, let's go to it. Now I would choose to win the World Cup, Lady and Gent, because winning the UEFA Champions League, it means I only get the love from the team and the supporters of my team, right? So let's say I'm a Kaizer Chiefs fan. The love that I will get is from the Kaizer Chiefs supporters. That's where I will get the love. You understand? But the Orlando Pirates fans would not love that. The Mamelodi Sundowns would not love that. Yeyibona injani? So, in other words, I will only be satisfying a certain group of people. I will only become a hero for Kaizer Chiefs people. And I would rather be a hero of the whole nation, Lady and Gent. Winning the World Cup will mean so much to the South African, or rather to the South Africans as a whole. Besides the South African as a whole, for Africa as a whole, Lady and Gent. Because there's no African team that has won the World Cup before. So I would definitely go with winning the World Cup with Bafana Bafana, which is our one and only South African soccer team. Because rugby has won the World Cup. Rugby has won the World Cup 4 times, Gelady and Jet. Right now, the under-20s of South Africa, they are in the World Cup's final again on the rugby, Lady and Gent. They've been dominating each and every game. If you've been watching this tournament, Lady and Gent. You understand? So with that being said, tell me when on 076-1515, to which one do you choose between winning the World Cup with Bafana Bafana, which is South Africa, or win the Champions League with your favorite club? I'll still bring you more details into this. Okwamanje, it's also the DJ, Atiki Satisfied.

Talk to the DJ with the gig is satisfied, Lydia and Jen, and we are still discussing all things. Would you rather win the World Cup with the Bafana Bafana, which is South Africa, or win Lydia and Jen, the UEFA Champions League with your favorite team? But also, it will be a huge dream to win with Kaizer Chiefs the UEFA Champions League. You understand? Because it's a league that is prestigious, ladies and gents, just to tell the truth. It's a league that each and every last team would really love to win, because of that's where you decide which team is best. That's where you get to decide which team is best, where and how. You understand? So I would say still the World Cup. Because, ladies and gents, the World Cup, it's first things first. You need to understand, since I've been watching this World Cup, né, the most watched match, not just Pela becoming the hero, also Pela become the hero. So becoming the hero of South Africa, not just the hero of South Africa, the hero of the whole Africa, it'll be something meaningful. Very, very, very meaningful, ladies and gents. You understand? So I would really be happy if I won. Imagine having close to 1.8 billion people watching you become the hero of your own country. It will be something very, very, very, very, very, amazing, and something quite great to actually achieve. You know? Something quite great to achieve, lady and gent, and then you become the hero of your nation. It's millions and millions of people who are supporting you at this point. I'll make an example with the Venezuela goalkeeper. The Venezuela goalkeeper, lady and gent, went to the World Cup with less than 40k following. I'm just trying to show you. And they played with Spain, ladies and gents. Their first game was against Spain. And that goalkeeper made sure that there's no goal that Spain will get. And he made sure, ladies and gents, he was the hero of his country for the rest of the 90 minutes. Just within 24 hours, lady and gent, the Venezuela goalkeeper had already 18 million followers within the first 24 hours after the game. That shows how many people are watching you. So if I become the hero of my country, you understand, lady and gent, it's not just a flingy, you know. It's something huge. It's something great, you know. I believe in winning the World Cup with my country. Imagine what could have happened if the South African team right now reached the semi-finals or the finals. Without even winning it, just reaching the finals or the semi-finals, it would have been something very, very great. It would have been something very great, lady and gent, because by just reaching the rounds of 32, not even reaching the rounds of 16, lady and gent, just reaching the knockout stage of the rounds of 32, it became something very, very huge for the rest of the nation. For the rest of the nation, lady and gent, it became something that is very, very, very good and exciting, because it was the first time as a country we reached that stage. So why wouldn't we celebrate it? So now imagine if you could take that very team that celebrated the round of 32, like they've already won the World Cup, and then you actually win the World Cup with them. Imagine what would that do for you also. So that's why I'm choosing winning the World Cup over winning the Champions League with my favorite team. Bafana Bafana, I will go with you on this one.
So when you tell me on your side, which one would you choose, Gilly and Gent? Would you rather win the World Cup with Bafana Bafana, which is South Africa, or would you rather win the Champions League with your favorite team? Lady and Gent, we are already heading to our second hour of the day. We are just left with a couple of minutes, just a few minutes before we head there. And then again, I'll be introducing the question of the day, which is the topic of our day, Lady and Gent. And then we discuss it even further again and find out some of the things about us. Remember, it is a beautiful Wednesday, the 15th of July, 2026. So you are still tuned into Marathon 360 Radio, your precise local global connection, Gilly and Gent. Don't forget to go check us out on our social medias platform, Facebook, Instagram, Twitter, at Marathon 360 Radio, Facebook being our main active account. So again, with that being said, you can also hit me up on 076-350-1915 for the discussion of these topics, Lady and Gent. I'm going to play you the one and only Babalwa M featuring Styx, Lady and Gent, but again, Butada. Enjoy.

Lady and gent, lady and gent, that was the one and only babalwa MG atigena yebona lonto leyo botata, a beautiful song for beautiful people. Lady and gent, we have made it to our second hour of the day. It is 4 p.m. on the dot. Lady and gent, it's 4 p.m. on the dot. So we are going to have so much fun still. You know, I love fun, Mina. I really love fun. Everything that involves fun, I'm really, really, really there. So again, let me just introduce this question, lady and gent. And it is very important that I just introduce it right now, right here, without any doubts.

you know, or rather any waste of time, because sometimes you really love to waste time, even though you're not supposed to waste time, but yeah, let's not waste time. Ladies and gentlemen, would you rather work 12 hours for your own business or 8 hours for someone else's? Working 12 hours for your business means no rest. The whole day you are working for yourself. Or rather have 8 hours working for somebody else. It's like, that's like 7 to, that's like 9 to 5, right? And then you come back home, you chill, and then you get paid at the end of the day. So which one would you choose between these two, lady and gent? Working 12 hours for your own business or working 8 hours for someone else's? That's a very tricky question. So again, let's get to that and know to which one will people choose between these two. Here's the one and only Kelvin Momo, lady and gent, Matibo Koko, featuring Tracy and Tato Hati, and the musical chef.

0: Hello, sir.
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Nana Leto, Triple C, Gilly and Chanta, featuring the one and only TJ Omar. The song that just ended, Gilly and Chanta. And it's a beautiful one, just to tell the truth. And the crazy story about this song, apparently, it's a true story. So whatever lyric that you hear on the song, everything really, really, really happened, Lady and Gent. But I am here to give you, Lady and Gent, the disadvantages and the advantages of actually, you and Lady and Gent, working for yourself and working for somebody else's, you know. So I would really, really, really, really, really love to know, Anditi, because sing about to Lady and Gent, we want so many things, you know. We want to be millionaires, we want to be billionaires, we want, you know, there's so much that we want. You understand? What to say? Until maybe you have to put in the work. Until somebody really has to put in the work. Now, we really don't want to work anymore. Anditi? But I'm going to start with the 9 to 5. Working for somebody else's, Lady and Gent. I'm going to give you the disadvantages and advantages. So these are the advantages. I'm going to start with advantages. For working at hours for someone else's business. Firstly, Lady and Gent, of course, I believe that you will have stability.

flexibility, you know, because of working a 9-to-5, it's guaranteed salary every month. You know what's coming in. Definitely, it's no discussion, it's no, you know, but if you work for 8,000 a month, that's what you will get. 8,000 a month, lady and gent, you know, without complications, and it's lady and gent. And then the other one is less stress. I said it, lady and gent, you will have less stress. Because when 5 p.m. hits, you clock out. The business problems ain't yours to solve at 2 a.m. Because you ain't have nothing to do with that anymore because of Wena. You only there from 9 a.m. until 5 p.m. When 5 p.m. hits, lady and gent, you leave the building. It's no longer in your hands because of that's not for you to handle anymore. That's less stress. And then again, the other one I would say benefits, because lady and gent, other companies, in other companies, but of course angitla skulumela about, you know, working for something and it. So the other thing that you need to know is the benefits is the medical aids, the pensions, the paid leaves, the UIF, lady and gent, the staff or most employed people, they pay for them. You will have medical aid guaranteed, lady and gent. You understand? Your medical aid will be guaranteed for sure, for sure, for sure. You know, Guti, you will never have complications with that. The other one that I might bring out here is structure and skills. You learn systems, get mentorships, and build experiences without risking your own money. That's what's nice about working a 9-to-5. Especially a 9-to-5 that pays. Especially a 9-to-5 that pays. You see, it has good, you know, awesome, awesome advantages, lady and gent. And then the last advantage that I might give you is your work life, it will actually balance, because it's easier to have weekends, family time, and hobbies, lady and gent. It's easy. Because, you know, good Saturday and Sunday, you don't go to work. Right? If you went to work, you know it's overtime. So you will have family time. You will have friends time. You know, you will just have time for quite a lot. You just have time for quite a lot, lady and gent. So that's something to actually appreciate. That's really something to appreciate, lady and gent. So, okay, right now, I'm giving you the disadvantages. So that you know, there's good and bad. There's good and bad in everything, lady and gent. So right now, let me give you the disadvantages of this whole thing so that you know what is it that you are dealing with whenever you are dealing with a 9-to-5 job. The first one is an income ceiling, because your raise is 5-10% per year, lady and gent. So that's someone else who decides your wealth. I need to, you know, the saying that says, know your worth. So when you are working a 9-to-5, somebody else is deciding that wealth for you. You know? So that's the first disadvantage that you need to know. And then the second one is that you will have no control at all, because bosses decides hours, decides projects and direction. And guess what? You can be fired. You understand that, lady and gent? You can't be fired, definitely, without a doubt, if you don't follow these rules and regulations that the company that hired you have placed. You are definitely going home, and you will no longer have salary anymore. And which is, I think, it's something that none of us want, right? And then the other one, I would say, the trading time for money. If you don't work, you don't get paid. You know that, right?
If you don't work, you definitely won't get paid, the enchant. The sad part of it. So the fourth disadvantage that I might give you is that you will have limited freedom, because you only have freedom on leave days and it, lady and gent. Office rules and office politics. That's when, lady and gent, you will have your freedom. That's when you will have your freedom. Or on off days. Otherwise, other than that, you are, or rather, you will have to be at work 90% of the time. We understand 90% of the time you'll have to be at work. And then the last disadvantage that I'm going to give you is that you are building someone else's dream. At the end of the day, the profit ain't yours. Those are the disadvantages of working 8 hours in a 9-to-5. So tell me on 076-350-1915, which one would you do? Work 8 hours for someone else's business or 12 hours for your own business? Here's the one and only, Zincumalo, Athengisakuthanda.

Zingmalo, atigena ngisa kuthanda a beautiful song for beautiful people on this beautiful day, Gelidi and Jentanditi. So again, with that being said, I'm going to be giving you now the advantages and disadvantages of actually working 12 hours now on your business. What it brings, Lady and Gent. What it really brings. So let's get there. The first, we're going to start with the advantages, of course, Lady and Gent. Anditi. So okay, these are the advantages that you need to know. Or should we start with disadvantages? Should we? Yeah, well, but now let's start with advantages because I started with advantages on the first one. So I'm going to start with advantages. So again, the first advantage you need to know about working 12 hours for your own business is that you will have unlimited upside, Lady and Gent. And it, why I'm saying that is because the more the business grows, the more you earn. No salary cap because of the money goes straight to you. You are the one who's going to be decide who gets paid what and how much and why. You understand? The second one, I would say it's full control, Lady and Gent. You choose clients, hours, prices, and vision yourself without anybody's control. Or you understand, Lady and Gent, because your word is final. You can choose not to come to work, but you know the job is going to be done because of you've chose the

0: right people.
1: I did.
0: And then the third advantage that I would add right here, I would say building quality. Yeah, I understand. You are building an asset that can make money without you later. You understand? Lady and gent, whenever you build your own business, it's something that is going to operate even in your absence. Even in your absence, lady and gent, it will definitely operate without any struggles at all. Right? So again, these are the whole things that you get from building your own business, lady and gent, and for working 12 hours in it, the whole day, no rest. And then again, the other one I would say is the purpose and the pride that comes with. Every win is yours, lady and gent. Every customer is because of you. That's what you have to know. That's what you will have to know. Every win, it's yours. Every loss, it's also yours. Right? And then the other one, the other advantage, matter of fact, let me just give you five advantages that I'm just thinking of. So I would say the fifth one, it's tax and freedom benefits. You can deduct expenses and set your schedule work from anywhere. And nobody's going to question that. Nobody is going to question that, lady and gent. If you are able to do all of those, then you are free. I would say it's freedom. Building your own, I would say it's freedom. But again, it's time to go to the disadvantages now. Now we know the upside of it, the whole side of it now. Because if we already know the beauty of it, now let's see the ugliness of it. The first one is you will have no guaranteed money. That's the first thing that you need to know. You will have no guaranteed money because some months are pretty much dry, lady and gent, you know, or dry, I mean to say. Some months are pretty much dry, so much dry that it will frustrate even you. You understand? It will even frustrate even you. Now at this point, is it what you hunt? Definitely. At this point, it will be eat what you hunt. So if you didn't hunt, that means you're not eating at the moment. You understand? And again, you can't afford that. Really can't. The other one I would say, you are 12 hours in real. 12 hours is real, lady and gent. It's no joke. You understand? The late nights, the weekends, the holidays, the business never sleeps. It's always awake. So it needs you 24, 48, 360. You know, every, you are needed. You understand? Yeah, I know you finished after me, lady and gent, but yeah, you are needed each and every time. You are needed. Hectic. Really, really, really hectic. But yeah, the other one that I'm going to give you is that all risk is yours. Bills, staff, mistakes, load shedding, it's all on you. As much as all the wins are yours, you need to be able to accept all the losses that you are about to face. It's important you face them all. You face everything, lady and gent. You can't face one side. You need to face all the sides and be able to be strong by them. I believe you'll be strong by them. The other one, I could never leave burnout. I think burnout is something that I will also add on this one because the harder to switch off, you are a CEO, you are in HR, you are in marketing, and you are in a cleaner. Everything depends on you, lady and gent. You understand? So of course you will have a burn. You will have to burn out some time later because everything is looking at you, and it comes with fatigue and all that, right? So, you must understand the DIYs, lady and gent. You know, the benefits of this whole thing is that you will have no sick leave, you will have no pension unless you set it up yourself. You understand? Because that business is yours. That business is definitely yours. So, these are the things that you will face, again, lady and gent. All right? But get into the real talk, you must understand that 8 hours of a job, it's guaranteed that it will pay the bills, peace of mind, but that peace of mind, it's only for now. But as soon as you get fired or you don't see eye to eye with your boss, you are no longer having a peace of mind. And the bills are no longer being paid. You see? And 12 hours of your business, lady and gent, is that you will have pain for now, but potential payoff later. So which one do you prefer between these two? So I'm going to play you the one and only Tato Hatsi and the one and only Java, but see, I'm a hem here.

That was the one and only Thatohatsi and the great one, which is Usjava ke. But see, Amahem here, Mulidi and Gents. I hope Uguti, you've been enjoying this day. But yeah, with that also being said, Lady and Gents, we are heading to our third and final hour. And yeah, I want to tell you, Uguti Mina, I would definitely choose Lady and Gents. I would definitely choose what to say. Yeah, it's hectic. If I take the 8 hours, I'm choosing to profit somebody else. If I take the 12 hours, I'm choosing not to have freedom anymore. But at the end of the day, I would choose 12 hours of working on my own business, Lady and Gent. I know it's hectic. It's hectic, Lady and Gent. Trust me, believe me when I tell you, I'm working on that as we speak. Whew, it's a work. It's so much load. But Mina, I would still say it's worth it. It's really worth it, Lady and Gent. Without any doubt at all, I would choose it each and every time without a doubt. Without a doubt. So tell me on 076-350-1915 which one would you choose between working 8 hours for someone else's job or working 12 hours for your own business? 076-350-1915. Also, you need to remember, Gelady and Chanta, that these doesn't just necessarily have to end here, Gelady and Chanta. We can discuss these even further on our socials and also, on our socials. 076-350-1915. And also on our Facebook page, Lady and Gent, Mirafon 360 Radio, under the comment section. Tell me what you think about this and what's the way forward. And it's Lady and Gent. Enjoy. Sticks and Babalwa M. Batitobela.

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Someday the sky above will open up and he will reach out his hand and guide me through.

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0: Love must have been blind, cause I sure didn't see this one coming.
1: I once was blind, but now I see.
0: My best friend now. They say keep the ones you love close, and your enemies even closer. But I can't win.